0: Former Socceroo Mark Bosnich says he fancies our chances.
1: We're a very good team. We're a very organised team, a young side. And, you know, with young teams, when they're doing well, they are fearless. So I really fancy our chances.
0: Spain have advanced into the round of 16 after beating Austria 3-0. The ninth season of the NRLW kicked off last night, and News Terry Daniel has the details.
2: The popularity of women's NRL is continually growing. More than 50,000 women and girls are now registered to play rugby league in this country. The first game of round one was in the Shire, where the home team, the Cronulla Sharks, went down to the Newcastle Knights 18-4. Knights 5/8 Kira Dibb on 9, very happy with the win in round one.
3: Yeah, it was so good. It was nice to, you know, show what we could do and like really get that rhythm in round one.
2: Next up in the NRLW on Saturday, the St George Dragons play the Canberra Raiders at Cogra, and it's the Queensland Derby in Brisbane, with the Brisbane Broncos up against the North Queensland Cowboys. Terry Daniel, Airsport.
0: Round 18 of the NRL kicks off tonight, with Penrith hosting South. In AFL, the Lions have boosted their chances of back-to-back premierships with a 22-point win over the Cats last night. The visitors stormed out to an early lead, birding the first 8 goals of the match. The win sees Brisbane back into the top four. Geelong have moved out. Australian Independent Radio News.
4: Fraser Coast weather.
5: And we're up to 21 in the Bay already, so it's going to be quite warm, getting up to maximum of 24. We've got mostly sunny with light winds. Humidity's down to 81%. Overnight, it's going to be a cooler night at 12 degrees and 23 tomorrow, but with sun. For Maryborough, they've got 22 degrees. They've also got slight chance of a shower today, most likely in the afternoon with light winds. And their temperature overnight is 11 degrees, but 24 tomorrow. And of course, they've got a maximum of 27 today. For the Hervey Bay waters forecast, until midnight, we've got winds variable about 10 knots, seas below 0.5 metre, swell north to northeasterly below 1 metre. Now, we should have a high tide by now, as it's, the high tides, the top of it will be at 10:30, and that'll be a 2.94. The low this afternoon, 4:20, 0.86 of a metre. I've got the VMR coming up next.
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And we just heard Abby Ferris there to open up the second hour with Don't You Dare from 2025. Just last year. Well, I've got Catherine Walsh waiting in the building, and I'll just play another song and then Catherine will be in. And of course, Catherine's from Gallery 5. So talking about the art exhibition, which Kerry will be doing a workshop in August. So that's great to have two artists in the studio this morning with me as well. Michael Franks, Eggplant.

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5: 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It's 0468 288 300. 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
7: And of course, I played Michael Franks there with Eggplant, all the way back 1976, so that's 50 years ago. My goodness me, first time I've ever heard that song as well. But I'm pleased to say I've got Catherine Walsh in the studio with me now. And of course, Catherine's another artist. Isn't that wonderful? So it's really an artist day today. So good morning, Catherine.
8: Oh, good morning, Anne. Thanks for having me.
7: My pleasure. Now, you saw that beautiful painting because you had Carey Dixon here. So as an artist, what would you say about that painting?
8: Oh, well, aside from the fact that it's absolutely stunning, she has a beautiful form, beautiful likeness. It's quirky. Even the detail in it is amazing.
7: Yes.
8: And the color combination is very controlled and soft and very pleasing, very pleasing.
7: Well, Catherine's from Gallery 5, so she knows all about this and the different mediums. So do you do much pastel colours there at Gallery 5 with your artist, Catherine?
8: Oh, quite a few artists enjoy the pastels. I've dabbled in it a bit, but I am planning to take Carrie's workshop and hopefully get a little bit better. I'm currently working on a pastel piece at home.
7: Oh, are you? So what piece is it? Can you share that with us?
8: Oh, well, it's called The Guardians, and it's something that I put together. It's a medicine woman, an old medicine woman with a big white wolf, which is sort of my spirit animal.
7: Oh, that sounds beautiful.
8: Yes. Oh. It's a small piece, nothing as large as Carrie's.
7: Yes, but even so. And have you ever entered anything into any of these awards?
8: Oh, I have, yes. Yes, of course.
7: Yeah.
8: And speaking of awards, we have our annual acquisition competition art exhibition coming up. The grand opening is July 25th on a Saturday, And that's at Gattaker's Art Space in Maryborough.
7: Oh, wonderful.
8: Yes, and that's, well, not just members but of the of Gallery 5, but artists from across the region and even some interstate will enter it. And there's big prize money, and yeah, it's a fabulous exhibition if anybody's interested to come along.
7: So that's Saturday, the 25th of July. That's what time does it start?
8: Well, the awards start at midday, and then we have a raffle and catering, some hors d'oeuvres and stuff, a little bite to eat. But the exhibition is on for a month.
7: Oh, that's wonderful.
8: And a half.
7: And is there a cost included?
8: No, none at all.
7: Well, that is marvelous. So that is inspiration for all budding artists as well as all non-artists like myself, because, you know, I may not be an artist, but I love art. So,
8: well, I hope many people do.
7: Yeah, they
8: do. It's usually very well attended, and all the art there is for sale at affordable prices, mostly affordable.
7: And, yes.
8: Yeah, and it's a great exhibition if anybody can get along to
7: it. Yeah, that would be lovely. So that's Saturday at midday, July the 25th. I shall write that down. So what's happening at Gallery 5 as well at the moment?
8: Well, today we are putting up our black and white exhibition, and I saw some of the entries last night when I was there, and they're just beautiful as well. The variety of ideas and artwork and styles is always amazing to me, and the quality of the art is exceptional.
7: Oh, I can imagine how beautiful it was. How long will that go on for?
8: That will go on for this month.
7: Yes.
8: And then we'll change over again. I think the next exhibition is Sunrises and Sunsets.
7: Which is lovely as well. Beautiful.
8: Yes. I try to pick good topics, something to stir the imaginations and everything.
7: Do you ever have photography exhibitions there?
8: No, we don't.
7: No. Just purely art. And with the sunsets and sunrises, will you be using different mediums for that?
8: Absolutely. Artists will use anything from oil paints to acrylics to pastels to gouache paint.
7: Yes.
8: And watercolor.
7: We live in the perfect place for sunsets and sunrises and sunsets.
8: Absolutely.
7: I mean, when I go down to Point Vernon at sunset, I mean, the beautiful sunsets. I mean, I'm into taking photography sunsets, not painting them, of course. That's a terrific skill. So the black and white one, that starts now, that's on now.
8: Yes, that's been installed today as we speak.
7: Lovely. So get down there. So opening times.
8: The gallery is open 9 to 3 every single day of the week. It's free. You just pop on in, speak to our lovely receptionist, and she'll show you around, or he will show you around the gallery. And we have an area in the back where we call it general hanging, but it's all the works that people or the members just want to enter for sale. And then the front of the gallery is usually the topic monthly exhibition.
7: Wonderful.
8: Yeah.
7: And another important thing I must talk to you about too is we're getting new people moving into Harvey Bay and to Maryborough. Now, classes.
8: Classes. We have classes for everyone, absolutely everyone. It starts on a Monday with a basics class. If you don't know how to draw at all, Mark Gross will teach you from the very beginning, pen, pencils, whatever you like to use. He'll teach you all the basics. Then Tuesday, it's more intermediate. And Wednesdays, it's advanced.
7: It's advanced, yes.
8: Yes. We have the U3A that come in
7: on
8: a Tuesday morning, and they do their own paintings. And we have special workshops on the weekends. We have life drawing. We have everything you could possibly name. We're even in talks with the pottery place where we might start having a pottery class.
7: Oh, that would be good, actually.
8: Yes, yes.
7: Throwing pottery, throwing clay around. Mm. I think that might suit me, yeah. Throwing clay around.
8: Yes.
7: Oh, that sounds wonderful. So when will you know about that one?
8: Oh, not anytime soon. We have so much going on right now.
7: Yes, yes.
8: With the exhibition in Gattaker's Art Space. And we also attended the community showcase.
7: Yes.
8: Last month. Yeah, at the end of the month. And we were awarded a very large, generous grant.
7: Oh, wonderful.
8: From the Community Bendigo Bank.
7: Yes.
8: Like I say, were very generous to us. And we're going to be remodeling the art gallery, renovating it.
7: Oh, wonderful.
8: Yeah, it needs a good coat of paint and a new facade.
7: A makeover.
8: Yes, a little makeover.
7: An artistic makeover. Is there anything else you'd like to share with us this morning too, Catherine?
8: We just got invited to show some artwork at the opening of the new council hub.
7: That will be lovely.
8: Yeah.
7: So that the opening, I believe, is going to be the end of August.
8: Yes, I believe the end of August, 27th. And there's a small area, because there's a lot of glass. There is a small area, though, that's well-traveled, I've heard, or will be well-traveled.
7: Traveled, yes.
8: And we've been invited to showcase some of our artists there.
7: Oh, I think that would be absolutely wonderful. Yeah. And thank you so much. And so the 25th of July at Gattaca's Art Space.
8: Yes,
7: in Maryborough, for the special. Well, thank you once again for coming in this morning.
8: Thank you so much, Anne.
7: And I've got John Paul Young, Keep on Smiling, 27 minutes past 10.

0: my name's Travis from Larrakia Country, and I'm here to talk about the Reading Writing Hotline. 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The number is 1300 655 06. 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It's never too late to learn, and it's easier than you think. 1300 655 06. 1300 655 06. The Reading Writing Hotline.
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And we had, what did we have there? It just suddenly stopped. Huey Lewis and the news with Jacob's Ladder. The time is 21 minutes to 11 o'clock. We had Lucy Tiger up there as well with Done Wandering. Well, I doubt very much if Lucy's done wandering. She's a great country singer and she does often go overseas to Nashville. Well, the Dregs coming up next with We Don't Talk.

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And there you have it, Troy Cassidaly. He wouldn't change a thing, nor would I, and that came out of 2018. Well, it's 12 minutes to 11. And if Yvonne's listening, I'm sure she is, I'd like to say a very good morning to you, Yvonne, as well. And I'm really sorry to hear about your accident. And I will call you later, and I hope you're feeling a lot better now as well. And I want to hear all about Yvonne was out with the farmers, the lady farmers, that is, for a few days, having some lovely pampering time, which, of course, Yvonne certainly deserves, and that was out at Susan River. We were out there doing an interview as interviews and the show, the outside broadcast, last Saturday. And hats off go to I've forgotten her name already. Isn't that terrible? But Mick Martin and Teresa Wagstaff as well, because they did a wonderful job bringing this all together. And for all the other participants that were there helping out, of course, we had Dr. Gratitude there with Alicia Ann Wade and many, many more. It was fantastic. Right, I'd like to say a big hello to Rick and Shirley as well from Torquay, and thank you for renewing your membership this morning to Rick and Shirley. Well, I've got Missy Higgins coming up next with Set Me on Fire.

0: And of course, we had Missy Higgins there, and she wants to be set on fire. But the time is moving up, 6 minutes to 11. I'm taking you up to the news, sport, and weather with James Blunt, your beautiful Van McCoy, The Hustle. And I will be back after the news, sport, and weather.
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0: victory in four sets, and Kimberly Birrell found the going tough against the 17th seed Sorana Cristea, with the Romanian a straight sets winner 6-3, 6-4. The shining light for the Aussies was a strong performance by Alex Diminar, who outgunned the Frenchman Adrian Manarino in straight sets 6-3, 6-2, 6-2. For the Demon, the pieces are now falling into place.
1: I'm proud of how I handled adversity today, some tough moments and getting through that. I think I've got more to give, but definitely I like, you know, the mindset I'm in, what I've been doing the last couple of days.
0: Paul Walsh at Wimbledon for Air Sport.
2: In AFL news, Chris Fagan says he won't let speculation over Lachie Neale's future spoil Brisbane's charge into the top four. The Lions delivered a statement win over the Cats in Geelong last night, amidst reports of Neale meeting with rival clubs in Melbourne. Fagan says the dual Brownlow and Premiership star is entitled to do so as a free agent.
3: I've come to accept that that's the modern game, and the thing about it is, the only thing I really care about is that he's okay himself and that he plays well for the team, and he's doing that.
2: Australian Independent Radio News.
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5: Currently, we're on 23 in Hervey Bay. We got a maximum of 24, so we're nearly there. The humidity's dropped to 72%. We've got mostly sunny with light winds. A low of 12 overnight and a top of 23 for tomorrow as well. Sunday, it looks as though we're going to have a shower or two and only a top of 23 for Sunday. For Maryborough, they've got partly cloudy, also a slight chance of a shower, most likely in the afternoon with light winds. Maximum of 27 for them. Today, they are currently on 23 degrees. And 11 overnight and a maximum of 24 for Saturday. So hopefully Sunday might cheer up. It's a top of 22 only for Sunday. And we want the sun, don't we, for the Mary Poppins Festival as well. Let's have a look at the Hervey Bay waters for Friday until midnight. We have winds variable about 10 knots, seas below half a metre, swell north to northeasterly below 1 metre. For Saturday, looking forward to Saturday, winds west to southwesterly below 10 knots, tending south to southwesterly 10 to 15 knots before dawn, when tending south to southeasterly in the morning, seas below 1 metre, swell north to northeasterly 1 metre. Well, we have that high tide. It's 2.94 metre, and the low this afternoon will be at 20 past four, and that will be a 0.87 metre as well. Let's go to the VMR and All About Whale Watching, which, of course, the season has opened already.
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And what a great soul piece of music to start off my third hour, my last hour for this morning. And that was Cooking on Three Burners featuring Stella Ang. Give a little bit more. And that came out of Australia 2025. But before we go on to the next track, I've got a couple of announcements to make. Well, the first one, Zedpak Theatre's latest production is The Postman Always Rings Twice, running from Friday the 3rd of July, which is tonight, to Saturday the 18th of July. This Zedpak's gripping adaptation of the classic thriller, set in a world of temptation, obsession and deadly consequences. This powerful production draws audiences into a suspense-filled story where forbidden desire changes lives forever. 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I've got Dion coming up from, so we go from 25 down to 61 with Dion with Runaround Sue. Bill Conti there with Gonna Fly Now.

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7: And I think it's time for our gig guide. When I'm here, I do the weekend gig guide. But before we go to that, David Hughes will be coming in to take over from me from 12 to 3 with some more great music. And while we're on the subject of David, he will also be out at the Gem Festival tomorrow, along with Margie. David Well will be there, Paul, Michael, and of course, Mike will be there. Mike Reeks, all bringing you great music and stories behind the Gem Fest as well. And that will go from 9 to 3 on an outside broadcast. And I will be here in the studio, just making sure everything's running smooth. Oh. But let's go to the gig guide. So we'll start off with the Harvey Bay Boat Club. Today at 6 o'clock, we have Shane Alsop. Tomorrow at 6 o'clock, Rebecca March. And Sunday at 2 p.m., Sean Beckett. Next coming up is the Harvey Bay RSL. They've got course 11:30 this morning, Karen Abbott. 6 p.m., Shannon Young, and 8 p.m. Dance Floor Confessions. The Beach House at 9 p.m. tonight in the main bar, Lewis McKee Duo. Saturday at 9 p.m., The Wannabes, and Sunday at 2 p.m., Frank Ben. And to the Scarborough Bar, which of course is above the Beach House, we've got Saturday at 4 p.m., Maya Hinch, and Saturday, that is for next week. So just Saturday at the Scarborough Beach House with Maya Hinch. Now, the Clubhouse, Harvey Bay, Friday today, 6 p.m., Sam Madison, and Saturday, 6 p.m., Brian Spears. Now, if you want to take a trip to Maryborough, the Carrier Arms Hotel, tonight at 8 p.m., Dust Trio, Saturday at 8 p.m., Sunset Nova, and Sunday at 2 p.m., it's open mic. The Maryborough Services Club, tonight is Forbidden Row. No, that's not tonight, that's Saturday at 8 o'clock, and Sunday at 2 p.m., we've got Maya Rose again. And Maryborough Sports Club for tonight, 7:30 p.m., Saltwater Cartel, and Saturday the 4th, 7 p.m., Red Betty. So that's your music gig update for the weekend. So Gary Crockett coming up next with Spirit of Gari, Graham Connors with Prodigal Son.

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3: And that was The Prodigal Son with Graham Connors there. And good news, the Howard Country Markets are back and they'll be on tomorrow morning. So get out there and see the wonderful fresh vegetables and fruit, and I'm sure there'll be eggs, and I'm sure there'll be so much there. So the Howard Country Markets are back there, starting up tomorrow. Well, before we go on with some more music, I'd like to say a big thank you to our associate members who have rejoined the radio station for another year. So we've got the Eureka Country Music, Australian Red Cross Lifeblood, Harvey Bay Animal Refuge, the Gem Club, that's the Harvey Bay Gem Club, Rally for a Cause, Harvey Bay Jazz Club, the U3A Harvey Bay Community Flights, Cool Country Music, Harvey Bay Men's Shed, Maryborough Choral Society, the Old Men Unlimited, Harvey Bay Boat Club? No, that's not the Boat Club. I'll find that out. I can't read that one. And the Burhamheads Community Association. So that's, I think it's the Harvey Bay Bird Club. 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
8: And the time is 17 minutes to 12, and I can tell you that David Hughes is already in the building waiting to take over for me for his new show on a Friday afternoon. But before then, we've got Billy Joel, You May Be Right. But Guy Sebastian was up there with Never Hold You Down, and I had Zara Larsson with Lush Life as well. I've also got Life Flight's First Minutes Matter-Free Workshop, Burma Heads Community Hall, 43 Howard Street, Saturday the 25th of July from 9 a.m. to 3 p.m. This community training focuses on what to do in the first critical minutes of an emergency before professional help arrives. 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Life Flight reminds us that survival starts on the ground and being prepared can make all the difference while help is on its way. 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Billy Joel, You May Be Right.

And it's the time, 11 minutes to 12, and it's time for me to say goodbye. So I've really enjoyed you joining me this morning. So I hope you enjoyed the show and, of course, the interviews as well. So thank you all for that. Thank you to our sponsors, our associate members, and, of course, all our volunteers. Well, I'll be back on Sunday for Jazz It Up from 6 to 9. So tune in for that. I've got Spacey Jane coming up. Do You Really Love Her? Eurythmics with Right By Your Side, and Dusty Springfield with I Only Want To Be With You. And David will be taking the chair any second now. So have a very good weekend until then. And don't forget the Gem Fest tomorrow. Bye for now.

0: Next low tide is at 4:21 p.m. and that will be 0.87 metres. The next high tide is at 10:46 p.m. and that will be 3.52 metres. And that is your news, sports and weather updated for you right here on Fraser Coast, FM 107.5, where we are live and local.
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And that was Jennifer Rush with the song The Power of Love. And we started this hour with a song from The Master's Apprentices called Because I Love You. Good afternoon. My name's David, and I'll be playing your music for the next 3 hours. You usually hear me on a Tuesday, but I've been moved to the Friday slot. So from now on, you'll be hearing me Friday afternoons. Before I get started, though, I just want to say a big thank you to Anne for the Morning Magazine show. As always, she did a great job, and she assures me she'll be back next week to do it all again for you. Coming up very shortly, I've got a song from Marty Roan. It's called A Mean Pair of Jeans. I remember hearing that on the radio. But first of all, here's Bucks Fizz and The Land of Make-Believe.

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And that was, of course, the unmistakable voice of James Rain out the front of Australian Crawl with a song called Indisposed. Coming up next, I've got the latest release single from the band Brook Street, and it's called Feel It All.

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3: Fraser Coast Library Wildlife Talks. Are you an avid wildlife enthusiast or simply interested in your natural environment? Fraser Coast Library, together with the local branch of the Queensland Wildlife Preservation Society, presents monthly talks from knowledgeable speakers about local wildlife. The next presentation is by the Pacific Whale Foundation, who will explore more than four decades of cetacean research and conservation. This is appropriately timed as the beginning of whale season is now upon us. This wildlife talk is on Friday, the 10th of July at 1 p.m. at the Fraser Coast Library. No bookings are required. However, seating is limited, so allocation is first come, first serve. And that sounds like a really interesting talk coming up, so don't miss out. Coming up very shortly, I have a song from the Electric Light Orchestra. It's called Summer and Lightning. But right now, we're going to hear from Bananarama, and this song comes from the Karate Kid film. It's called Cruel Summer.

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9: And the time now, it is 14 minutes to 1 o'clock, and coming up next, we've got a song from the Honey Drippers called Sea of Love.

And that was Dr. Hook with Walk Right In. And we are closing in on 1 o'clock, where we're going to have a look at the latest news, sports and weather for you. So coming up next, I've got a song from Paul Young. It's called Love of the Common People. And then to take us right up to the news, we're going to hear from a New Zealand singer called Brooke Fraser and a song called Better. So don't forget, in the next hour, we'll be opening the vault and seeing what songs have been left behind. But for right now, it's Paul Young and Brooke Fraser.

And that was Crosby, Stills and Nash with a song called Love the One You're With. And the very first song we played in this hour came from Jimmy Barnes, and it was Working Class Man. Coming up in a few minutes' time, we're going to hear from another Aussie, Reece Marston, with a song called Shout It Out. But right now, I've got UK Squeeze and Cool for Cats.

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6: Wow, that really is a big door. Welcome back to the vault. This is where I've been keeping all the songs that made it into the top 100. Songs that you used to listen to that have slowly faded away. Well, now I'm bringing them back. And every week I'll open the vault at a different year and dust off three of those songs. And this week the vault door has opened into the year 1990. And our first song comes from a duo called Bros. They actually formed in 1986 as a trio, and they consisted of the Goss twins, Matt and Luke, and the third member was Craig Lagon, who left in 1987, leaving them as a duo. In Australia, they had three hit singles that made it into the top 10 in the Australian charts, but the song I'm going to play for you today didn't do quite as well. It reached number 98, and it's called Sister. So see if you remember this one.

And our second song to come out of the vault today comes from a band that formed in 1962. They've released 32 studio albums and a staggering 124 singles. And this song just goes to show that even the Rolling Stones have occasional songs that don't make it on the charts. And this particular song reached number 99. It's from their Steel Wheels album, and it's called Rock and a Hard Place.

And our third single to come out of the vault today is from an American electronic music dance band called Inner City. They formed in Detroit in 1987, and oddly enough, they had most of their chart success in the United Kingdom, where they got 22 songs into the charts. But not so lucky in Australia. Only 5 of their singles made it into the top 100. And the song I'm going to play for you today is called What You Gonna Do With My Love, and this song reached number 83. So once again, see if this song rings a bell for you.

0: And that's the vault shut for this week. Next week, I'll reopen the vault in a different year and play three more songs.
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0: 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Coming up very shortly, we are going to hear a song from Mitch Tambu called Move Your Feet. But right now, I've got the latest release single from Mackenzie May. It's called Not Like He Used To. So I hope you're going to enjoy this one. We

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And that was Ben E. King with a song called Spanish Harlem. And coming up right now, we're going to hear from Becky Cole and So Good for So Long.

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1: And right now, we are just 6 minutes away from 2 o'clock, where we'll be having a look at the latest news, sports and weather for you. And to get us there, we're going to hear music from Jessica Mowboy with a song called Land of a Thousand Dances. And then to take us right up to the news, we're going to hear Paul Kelly, and he'll be singing From St Kilda to King's Cross.

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2: I'm Mark Dransfield. Further testing will be undertaken to confirm a suspected case of H5 bird flu detected in New South Wales. Preliminary testing of a giant petrel on the mid-north coast has returned a positive result for the highly contagious strain. The state's Agriculture Minister Tara Moriarty says a member of the public at Hawke's Nest reported the bird looking unwell.
3: We don't know yet if it is the worst strain of the virus. The bird and samples of this bird have been sent to the National Testing Lab in Geelong through the CSIRO.
2: Meantime, WA has confirmed another positive case of H5, this time in the Perth metro area. The federal government's defending its gambling laws, arguing they strike the right balance for punters and the industry. More from Sean Bindley.
4: Limits will be placed on betting ads aired on TV and radio. Sports grounds and athletes won't be able to remote wagering companies. Australians would also be able to opt out of gambling commercials online. But the opposition's Simon Kennedy says people should be able to opt in rather than being forced to opt out when it comes to streaming services.
5: I'm not here to police and stop people having a punt. I like a punt myself. But what I'm not for is we know 80% of Australians want to see less. So give them on these digital channels a chance to say, yes, I want to do that, an active choice. And then also give the broadcast slots. Keep the rules as they are.
2: New South Wales police have charged a man over a Western Sydney break-in, accusing the 21-year-old of holding an innocent couple at gunpoint and demanding information they didn't have. It's alleged he was hired to carry out an attack in April but targeted the wrong address. The state's police minister is praising the strike force for its work targeting Sydney's organised crime networks. Yasmin Catley saying officers tracked down the alleged offender after receiving intelligence about vehicles used by syndicates to carry out serious crimes.
6: Now, we know that these crooks are using those vehicles as what is colloquially known as the kill cars. So this is great work from the New South Wales Police.
2: In South Australia, emergency crews are keeping a close eye on a dam at Ironbark in the Adelaide Hills, which is at risk of bursting. Daniel Sherwin-Simpson from the Weather Bureau says it follows record heavy rains.
7: The last 4 days, Adelaide's picked up 62 millimetres up in the lofty ranges, Lenswood 116. Really significant rainfall. Even though it is winter and now wetter months, it's still pretty stark, the amount of rainfall we've seen to start off July.
2: Business groups say an increase in visa application charges will make it harder to access skilled workers and overseas students. Charges for most visas have increased by around 25%. The Chamber of Commerce and Industry says the increase outpaces inflation. Air Showbiz and Taylor Swift and Travis Kelce have reportedly already said I do and married in a private ceremony ahead of their big New York celebration. The New York Post is reporting the couple's already exchanged vows in front of a small group of family and friends. They're currently hosting a rehearsal dinner for 100 people ahead of their July 4 celebration at Madison Square Garden. This is Air News. First to the World Cup, and Portugal is through to the round of 16 after a dramatic 2-1 comeback win over Croatia. A late header by Gonçalo Ramos edged Portugal ahead in stoppage time, but a Croatian equaliser in the dying seconds then levelled the score to 2-2 before it was deemed an offside shot by the bunker.
8: Number 20 touched the ball and headed it.
2: That call on SBS. The result sends Portugal to a dream knockout against Spain next week, who today beat Austria 3-0. And a short time ago, Switzerland led Algeria 1-0. AFL and young Eagle Oliver Franco will make his debut when West Coast host Adelaide tonight. In the earlier match, Sydney's at home to the Western Bulldogs. Retired NRL star Ryan Pappenhausen is shutting down rumours of a return after reports claimed he was in talks with the Bulldogs. Round 18 kicks off tonight with the Panthers taking on the Rabbitohs. And Alex de Minaur has kept his Wimbledon hopes alive with a straight sets win in round 2. Australian Independent Radio News.
9: Fraser Coast weather.
10: And the current temperature in Hervey Bay is 23 degrees. The winds are from the north-northwest at 15 kilometres an hour, with gusts up to 17 kilometres an hour. And in Maryborough, the current temperature there is 26 degrees. The winds from the north-northwest at 7 kilometres an hour, gusting there up to 9 kilometres an hour. And the forecast for the rest of the day in Hervey Bay, it's going to remain mostly sunny with light winds. And for Maryborough, partly cloudy with a slight chance of showers, most likely through the afternoon, and again, just light winds. Hervey Bay waters, up until midnight tonight, the winds are variable at about 10 knots, seas below half a metre, the swell is north to northeasterly below 1 metre. And our next low tide is at 4:21 p.m. and that will be 0.87 metres. The next high tide is at 10:46 p.m. and that will be 3.52 metres. And that is your news, sports and weather updated for you right here on Fraser Coast, FM 107.5, where we are live and local.
11: Queensland's weather systems are changeable and unpredictable. 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

And that was the Travelling Wilburys with Last Night. And we started this hour off with a great song from one of my favourite bands and definitely two of the greatest rock female singers around. It was Heart with Will You Be There in the Morning. Coming up next, well, let's just see how well you know me by now. And if you can figure out what this song is, I will tell you after it.

And that was my Toto song for today. It came from their debut album, released in 1978, and it was called You Are the Flower. So I hope you enjoyed that one. Coming up next, we're going to hear from Fleetwood Mac with As Long As You Follow.

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6: 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And coming up in just a few minutes' time, we're going to hear from Susie Quattro with a song called Stumbling In. But first of all, I've got Culture Club and Mr. Man.

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3: 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And coming up next, we're going to hear a song from Patsy and Dave. It's called I'm Suddenly Old.

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8: And the time now, it is 15 minutes to 3 o'clock. And coming up in just a few minutes' time, this is definitely my favourite song from this band. It's Status Quo and Pictures of Matchstick Men. But first of all, I've got Goanna and Solid Rock.

I'm sorry to say that it is just about time for me to sign off, but before I go, I do want to say thank you to all of our associate members and to our sponsors, but most importantly, to everyone out there that's listening, thank you very much for sharing your afternoon with me. But don't go anywhere, because Crystal is in next, and I'm sure she's got a great show lined up for you. I'll be back tomorrow from 3 o'clock till 6 o'clock, but for now, I'm going to leave you with a couple of songs. We're going to hear from Bruno Mars with a song called Straight Up and Down. And then to take us to the end of this hour, I've got a great track. I say that so often. I've got a great track from AC/DC, and it's called Highway to Hell. Thanks very much for listening, and I will hope to see you tomorrow afternoon at 3 o'clock. Cheers.

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2: I'm Mark Dransfield. An inquiry's been called into Australia's new gambling laws, which would limit the number of betting ads played on TV and radio. The rules would prevent wagering companies from sponsorship at sporting grounds and on player uniforms. Viewers would also have the ability to opt out of gambling ads shown on digital platforms like streaming services. The opposition argues the laws don't go far enough, but Prime Minister Anthony Albanese's told the ABC they do.
3: There are different regulations for different times. There is a carve out that anyone can choose from their devices. So, for example, if they're streaming something online, people can exclude themselves from any gambling advertising, full stop.
2: A suspected case of the H5 bird flu has been found on the New South Wales mid-north coast. Initial testing has come back positive for the highly contagious strain in a giant petrel found at Hawk's Nest. The state's agriculture minister, Tara Moriarty, says additional samples have been sent to the national testing lab.
4: That testing is underway. We expect to have the results of that at some point tomorrow. And we'll be providing information to the community about that once we have confirmation.
2: Meantime, another positive case has been confirmed in WA, this time in northern Perth. A man's been pulled alive from beneath a collapsed car park in Venezuela 8 days since those twin earthquakes devastated the country. Foreign rescuers spent 100 hours digging to free the security guard after hearing faint cries for help. The man had been on duty when the quakes struck. Nearly 2,300 people have been killed in the disaster and tens of thousands are missing. Around 90,000 motorists have been wrongly charged on Melbourne's CityLink and the Westgate Tunnel. Dennis O'Kane reports.
5: Transurban says the errors go back as far as 2015. All overcharged motorists will be repaid. The toll operator says it was due to vehicles being incorrectly classified in their system. It's the second major error this year. In January, it was revealed thousands of motorists were overcharged on the Westgate Tunnel after it opened. It's raised fresh questions about the tolling giant's IT systems and how errors could have occurred for years without being noticed. Dennis O'Kane, Melbourne.
2: Air health news, and a new drug could allow motor neurone disease to be manageable for patients within 5 years. Lachlan Gray has details.
6: It's the major breakthrough which could lead to new treatments for neurodegenerative conditions like MND, Parkinson's and Alzheimer's. University of Queensland researchers in partnership with overseas scientists have developed a drug that activates a hard-to-target immune receptor, opening new possibilities for anti-inflammatory treatments. Study lead Professor Trent Woodruff says it's a huge step forward.
7: Current treatments we have really don't do much to impact the progression.
6: Scientists now hoping the new drug could be trialled on MND patients within 5 years, possibly turning the disease into a long-term chronic condition rather than an acute terminal illness. It comes as the NRL prepare for Jai July, where every try scored will see $1,000 donated to the Arrow Foundation and supporting the former Maroons battle with MND.
2: Lachlan Gray reporting. This is AIR News. First to tennis, and round of 16 places will be on the line on day 5 at Wimbledon, as Air Sport's Paul Walsh explains.
8: Novak Djokovic will open proceedings on centre court when he takes on the Frenchman Arthur Rendiknish, and that'll be followed by the women's world number 1 Arina Sabalenka up against the feisty Latvian Yelena Ostapenko. Rounding off the centre court action, it is the third seed Felix Auger-Aliassime up against the qualifier Michael Zenn from the US. However, the matchup of most interest for the Australians will be the clash between the 4-time Grand Slam champion Naomi Osaka and world number 53 Daria Kasatkina. Two have met on 3 previous occasions, with Osaka the victor on each occasion. Paul Walsh at Wimbledon for Air Sport.
2: Portugal has won a nail-biter against Croatia 2-1 in the round of 32 at the FIFA World Cup, and a short time ago Switzerland was leading Algeria 2-0. North Melbourne AFLW coach Darren Crocker says he feels honoured to be appointed coach of the Australian women's side ahead of next month's inaugural game against Ireland in Sydney, but he admits the selection process for the side was tough.
9: Because there's so much talent out there and there's players who are unlucky, you know, not to have been selected. But if you took anyone out of the team that we have actually selected, they'd be unlucky as well. So that's been a bit of an arduous task and a bit of a challenge. But yeah, it's exciting for our game.
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10: Fraser Coast weather.
11: Good afternoon. The current temperature in Hervey Bay is 22 degrees with winds from north at 16 kilometres per hour and gusts at 20 kilometres per hour. The forecast for Saturday, tomorrow in Hervey Bay is a minimum 12, maximum 23 degrees and sunny. Yay, finally. Over in Maryborough, the current temperature is 26 and winds from the north at 14 kilometres per hour, gusts at 18 kilometres per hour. The forecast tomorrow over in Maryborough, is minimum 11 degrees, maximum 24 degrees, and sunny there also. The Hervey Bay waters forecast for Saturday, 4th of July. Are we really in July already? My goodness. Winds west to southwesterly below 10 knots, tending south to southwesterly 10 to 15 knots before dawn, and then tending south to southeasterly in the morning. The seas will be below 1 metre, and the swell north to northeasterly below 1 metre. Our next low tide is at 4:21 p.m. at 0.8 metres, and our next high tide is at 10:46 p.m. at 3.52 metres. And that's our new sports and weather updated right here on Fraser Coast FM 107.5, where we are live and local.
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Hello, folks. Happy Friday. This is Crystal. This is Friday Drive Time. How you doing? Welcome to the show. Welcome to Friday. If you hadn't already gathered, it's Friday. Oh, how many times can I say Friday in one sentence? I hope you've had a lovely day. Boy, the sun has been shining. I definitely overdressed this morning when I was out at 6 a.m. But yeah, loving the sunny weather, hey? Maybe we're through a bit of that dreariness and the morning fog. It's like spooky as. Hey, shout out to David for his great show before me. He's going to be here on a regular basis before my show now, so that's cool. And yeah, I hope you're having a great day. Don't forget, you can always text me if you want to let me know what you're up to. I love hearing what people are up to, either today or for the weekend. 0468 288 300. Give me a text. Yeah, lots of great tunes coming your way. Next is Taylor Swift. Enjoy. I wanna be

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1: Has anyone ever told you that you have a face for radio? If so, that's great, because we are looking for great sounding, bubbly presenters to become part of our team. 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
2: We sure would. Geez, face for radio. That's harsh. No one's ever told me that. Maybe a voice for radio? Could we just go with that? I don't know. Be bubbly, be excited, be here. Look, there's buttons to press, there's dials, there's multiple monitors, I'm wearing headphones, there's a mic, but I'm actually, you know, sitting in some aircon and looking out the window and just chatting to whoever's listening and playing some tunes. It's a pretty sweet gig as far as volunteering work goes on community radio, right? It's cool. And seriously, we are looking for some new presenters. We just really want to, you know, get out there and mix it up and represent everyone in the community. And that means having a wide range of people that are on the radio, you know, telling us their stories and playing music that they enjoy. So we'd love to hear from you. It's quite easy to apply via the website, Fraser Coast FM, or you can just call us, you can email us, you can just carrier pigeon us, Facebook us, whatever you want to do, just get in touch and we'll talk it out and we'll make it happen. And you go through some training, so you learn a little bit about broadcasting, and yeah, it's a great experience. Or if you know people in high school that are perhaps interested in a work experience opportunity, that might be something that we could discuss too. I know we had a lovely young gentleman, Jarvis, here a few weeks ago. So yeah, give us a holler. Love to get some more people for Fraser Coast FM in the mix. Anywho, what is next? It's 26 minutes past three. I'm Crystal. This is Friday Drive Time. Hope you're having a smashing day, whatever you're up to. The sun is shining, isn't it? It's awesome. Oh, this next one. So it actually says on the album name, it says 100% acid jazz. Oh, I'm from the era that remembers acid jazz and loved Portishead and Tricky and basically all the groups from Bristol, London, I think. Anyway, this was, I used to listen to this on the compilations called Rebirth of Cool, and I know this was on one of them, and it's just kind of cruisy. I've got a few cruisy songs coming up for you. Friendly Pressure, Jaleesa.

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0: I can't wait for Brisbane 32. Maybe your kids will be there competing for Australia, even if they're in track and field, cycling, boxing, or whatever. 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Why? Because too many little children drown each year. To achieve their dreams, our kids need to learn to swim. 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It's great. Supervise, watch your mate, and learn how to resuscitate. I'm Laurie Lawrence. Kids Alive, do the five.
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3: Absolutely. Thank you, Lachlan, for that awesome little plug. 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Okay. So tomorrow, get ready for a great afternoon of country music. The Eureka Country Music Group's next concert is on at the Baptist Church Hall at 168 Fort Street, Maryborough. The doors are going to open from 11:30 for a 12 noon start, and entry is just $5. Boom. This month's special guest is Noel Pollman. Plus, I've just been chatting with Heather, who told me that there's no room for any more walk-ups because she's already got 20-plus people that are going to be performing. So lots of talented members, lots of artists are performing. So it's going to be a great afternoon for just $5. A lot of fun. Maybe I should take my mum. Enjoy Lucky Door prizes. It's going to be raffles, tombola, and grab a sausage sizzle, and just for $3. And tea and coffee will be available too. So why not turn your love of country music into supporting local charities? Aw. Hey, if you want more details, you can call Heather on 0427972789. But if that's too hard to remember a bunch of numbers, certainly is for me, you can find them on Facebook too, Eureka Country Music Group. They're definitely on Facebook. I just looked it up. So that's there too. Hey, next I've got Halsey with Bad at Love. This is Friday Drive Time. I'm Crystal. Back soon.

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7: Whoop whoop, here we are. I'm Crystal. It's Friday Drive Time. Hope you're doing well. 12 minutes to 4. 4 o'clock, we'll have all your new sports and weather that I'm sure you're dying to hear about. You know, you've got to be up with it, especially on a Friday, before you sink yourself into a beer or a cup of tea or a Negroni. I don't know. What's your drink of choice? Text me, 0468 288 300. I used to be a bartender. I love to know people's drinks of choice, especially when they're a little bit unusual or if they align with mine. Anywho, if you know me, you know that I'm quite interested in lyrics and songwriting and the actual what's behind the song. And this Guns N' Roses song, not only does it sort of talk about a bit of a hard topic of heroin addiction, Mr. Brownstone, but it's actually one of Axl Rose's songs where he plays in quite a low register compared to what he normally does. Like usually, he gets quite loud and out there. Anyhow, I don't know. There's just something about the guitar riffs in it and the lyrics. And I used to do a little, but a little wouldn't do it. So a little got more. You know, like how he does that stuff. Anyway, I like it. Don't know if you know it. Here's Gunners, and we'll have Foo Fighters, Screaming Jets, getting a bit rocky for you to take you up to the news. See you after 4.
8: Well, something called Mr. Brownstone.

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1: Fishing, wetting a line or getting hooked, it's one of the favourite pastimes of locals and visitors to the Fraser Coast. So where can you go to bring home a feed? We can tell you some places without giving away anglers' secrets. Lake Lenthal and the Mary River are always good for the keen angler, but you will need a permit for Lake Lenthal. Actually, you can throw a line in nearly anywhere along the coastline from Tin Can Bay to Burram Heads. Favourite spots in Harvey Bay are on the rocky outcrops, jetties, marina walls and, of course, the famed Urangan Pier. Hop into a boat and head off around the bay from Gattaca's or the marina. Don't forget you can always go on a charter and bring back the big ones.
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2: I'm Mark Dransfield. A man accused of people smuggling in far north Queensland has been granted bail. Georgina Winter has more.
3: Sydney painter Chen Wenpong was arrested in Weipa following the arrival of a group of people without visas who came ashore north of town on Tuesday. The 34-year-old's lawyer has told the Cairns Magistrates Court Pong claimed he was in the area to go fishing. He's been released from custody on the condition he doesn't contact co-accused 30-year-old Hao Wang and must surrender his passport. Wang is yet to apply for bail. Both men's cases were adjourned for a review hearing in October. Georgina Winter reporting.
2: The Prime Minister says he's not against Australians having a punt amid calls to strengthen the government's gambling laws. More from Federal Politics editor Michael Packey.
4: The opposition has teamed up with the Greens to force an inquiry into the government's push to limit gambling ads on TV, radio, at sporting grounds and on player uniforms. There are concerns the proposed laws don't go far enough, especially to address the stream of ads online. Liberal MP Simon Kennedy believes viewers should be able to opt in and decide for themselves if they want to see a betting ad on a digital service, rather than having the commercials served up and then having to opt out.
5: The social media giants, they can actually target problem gamblers.
4: Anthony Albanese has told the ABC the government has struck the right balance.
6: I'm not against someone having a punt on a Saturday. What I'm against is problem gambling.
4: Labor is hoping the laws are passed by the end of the year. Michael Packey, Canberra.
2: New South Wales top vet says preparations have been underway for years for the arrival of the H5 strain of bird flu. For the first time, there's a suspected case in New South Wales at Hawke's Nest on the state's mid-north coast. Chief Veterinary Officer Dr. Joe Coombs says several government agencies have been trained in how to manage the virus,
7: including local land services, national parks, wildlife carers and some private vets. And so we have a great number of people we can now deploy to take samples if needed.
2: Meantime, a suspected positive case of H5 has been detected on a beach in northern Perth. It was a record-breaking June for the Australian car industry. More than 140,000 new vehicles were sold, the highest number on record. Thanks to high fuel prices, battery electric vehicles captured nearly a quarter of the market. An unlikely ally has been enlisted to improve cyclone forecasting. Australian scientists have equipped deep-diving sea turtles with GPS trackers and an oceanographic probe that measures temperature. Clive McMahon from the Sydney Institute of Marine Science says the data collected from the turtles is transmitted straight back to forecasters.
8: That information helps us quantify what the water structure looks like, and that helps us get an idea of what the heat content and the density of the water is. And these are essential elements that we need to help us forecast storm and tropical cyclone formation and strength.
2: And jailed singer Gary Glitter, real name Paul Gadd, has been charged with more sexual offences. They're historic crimes dating back to the late 70s, early 80s. This is AIR News. Switzerland has become the third team today to reach the round of 16 in the FIFA World Cup 2026. It defeated Algeria 2-0 and will face the winner of Colombia and Ghana next. Spain will play Portugal after both teams won in contrasting fashion earlier today. Spain had a convincing and impressive 3-0 win over Austria. Portugal, though, had to come from behind before beating Croatia 2-1 with a 94th-minute winner. Queensland won't let the outside noise or rival player news get in the way of Game 3 preparations. The Maroons are red-hot favourites for next week's State of Origin decider on home soil as the Blues battle an injury scare for Ethan Strange. But Jeremiah Nanai says they're only looking at their own backyard.
9: Not giving too much away, but, you know, we just got to get our own preparation right and make sure by next week we're ready to go. So, yeah, the boys done a great job second game there in Origin, and hopefully we can get one better next game.
2: Round 18 kicks off tonight side, with the Panthers taking on the Rabbitohs. And in AFL, the Western Bulldogs will be without the injured Bailey Williams and Riley Garcia for their match against the Swans tonight in Sydney. Later, the Eagles host the Crows. Australian Independent Radio News.
10: Fraser Coast weather.
11: Good afternoon. The current temperature in Hervey Bay is 22 degrees with winds from the north at 14 kilometres per hour and gusts at 16 kilometres per hour. The forecast for tomorrow in Hervey Bay is a minimum 12 and a maximum 23 and a sunny Saturday expected. Over in Maryborough, the current temperature is sitting on 24 degrees with winds from the north at 13 kilometres per hour and gusts at 16 kilometres per hour. The outlook for tomorrow in Maryborough is minimum 11, maximum 23 degrees and sunny there as well. Off to a great start for the weekend, hey? The Hervey Bay waters forecast for Saturday, 4th of July. Oh, Independence Day somewhere else. Anyway, winds west to southwesterly below 10 knots, tending south to southwesterly 10 to 15 knots before dawn, and then tending south to southeasterly in the morning. Oh, seas below 1 metre and a swell north to northeasterly below 1 metre. Our next low tide is probably happening pretty much now at 4:21 p.m. almost, 0.87 metres, and our next high tide is at 10:46 p.m. tonight, if you're out then, at 3.52 metres. And that is our news, sports and weather, folks, updated right here on Fraser Coast FM 107.5, where we are live, and guess what? 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

that I'm not. Oh, Janet Jackson, if you're a dancer in the 90s, you know, we knew all the dance moves, we knew that choreography. It's still etched in my brain, and I still see people doing reels on like Instagram of like standing in the middle of a grocery store doing the moves, and awesome. Hey, so I just thought I'd have a bit of a Jackson moment. So we had Janet Jackson, here's Michael Jackson.

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1: 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I'm Crystal. Hope you're doing well. 20 minutes past four. A bit of In Excess.

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5: Hey, if you don't know already, the Mary Poppins Festival is on this weekend, Sunday 5th of July, from 9 a.m. to 3 p.m. at the Portside Precinct and Queen's Park in Maryborough. So it's an annual event, and the author of Mary Poppins was born in Maryborough. That's the connection. Step into a magical, whimsical world. There's going to be storytelling, lots of live entertainment, workshops, and interactive activities for all ages. It's a free community event. It's going to be a great day of creativity and lots of family fun. There's things like umbrella decorating workshops. There's steam trains, miniature trains. Hello, loving that. Scavenger hunts, Laneway creative projects. Oh, that'll be fun. Flame Studio Entertainment are doing some, they've got roving entertainers and kids activities happening and games. Cherry Tree Lane craft activities, lawn games, photo backdrop. My goodness, more lawn games, archery workshops, and of course competition. So please dress up, get involved. There's going to be some great prizes for best dressed, I believe. There's a nanny race at 10:15 in the morning. Hilarious. If you're just tuning in, I'm talking about the Mary Poppins Festival annual one that's on this Sunday in Maryborough. So check it out. You can go to marypoppinsfestival.com.au or you can visit the Fraser Coast Council website. There's info everywhere. And I think there is actually a sing-along of supercalifragilisticexpialidocious, even though the sound of it is something quite precocious. There you go. I gave it a go. anyway, head along to that this weekend. It's going to be lots of fun, the Mary Poppins Festival. Here's Katy Perry. This is How We Do.

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6: I feel like I want to say the opposite. 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It's Crystal. This is Friday Drive Time. How you doing? The sun is shining and all is well in the world. That's what I tell myself and that's the attitude to have, I've decided. So, you know, go with it. This next song. I just love songs that kind of bend genres or mix genres or whatever you want to say about genres or whatever. Anyway, to me it's kind of got reggae, there's rock, there's a little bit of ska. And it took me a while to actually figure out what the song was years ago before Shazam exists. If you don't know Shazam, my goodness, it is a free app that you just download and hold it up to a speaker when you hear a song playing and you don't know what the song is and it tells you what the song is. I love it. Anyway, Shazam, check it out. Yeah, but this song's called Do You Maker, Led Zeppelin. Enjoy.

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1: How you doing, folks? It's Friday Drive Time. I'm Crystal. It is sunny out there, and I hope you've had a smashing week. The weekend is here, whether you work weekends, whether you don't work weekends, whether you sleep, whether you're going away. I don't know what you're doing. You could text me 0468 288 300 and tell me what you're doing, or you can just keep on listening and keep on rocking. Anywho, got a couple more tracks to take you up to the news. Lady Gaga, Zara Larsson, and Lynyrd Skynyrd. So, you know, we're going from new school to old school, back again, all over the show. I will see you after the news.
2: Rah, rah,
1: I won't see you. I'll hear you. You'll hear me.

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2: Hello there, I'm Terry Daniel. The federal government says the highly contagious H5N1 strain of avian influenza is isolated to migratory seabirds. Rural editor Emily Minnie has more.
3: Preliminary testing of a giant petrel found in Hawk's Nest on the New South Wales mid-north coast has returned a positive result for the disease, while another suspected case has been detected in Western Australia after a dead bird was located on a Perth beach. The two samples have been sent to the Australian Centre for Disease Preparedness to confirm the results. Federal Agriculture Minister Julie Collins says the suspected cases are disappointing but not unexpected.
4: This is a sign that our strong biosecurity system is working. All cases have now been detected in single migratory birds.
3: The federal government says there remains no evidence the disease has spread to our poultry or agriculture systems. Emily Minnie reporting.
2: The Prime Minister says he's not against Australians having a punt amid calls to strengthen Labor's gambling laws. Michael Packey reports.
5: The opposition has teamed up with the Greens to force an inquiry into the government's push to limit gambling ads on TV, radio, at sporting grounds and on player uniforms. There are concerns the proposed laws don't go far enough, especially to address the stream of ads online. Liberal MP Simon Kennedy believes viewers should be able to opt in and decide for themselves if they want to see a betting ad on a digital service, rather than having the commercial served up and then having to opt out.
6: The social media giants, they can actually target problem gamblers.
5: Anthony Albanese has told the ABC the government has struck the right balance.
7: I'm not against someone having a punt on a Saturday. What I'm against is problem gambling.
5: Labor is hoping the laws are passed by the end of the year.
2: The Queensland state government is investing $15 million to accelerate new operations at Mount Chalmers mine near Rockhampton, which has laid dormant for more than four decades. Q Mines is operating the site and recently identified a structural corridor linking three deposits. Chairman Andrew Spark says the fresh funding injection places them in a very strong position to get the copper and gold mine back into production.
8: We haven't been able to find the limits of this ore body, so it is going to keep growing. We're really committing to continue that exploration to try and make this a really big win for the Livingston Shire community, the Rockhampton community and the greater Central Queensland community.
2: The Western Australian government is asking the community to help shape its preventive health strategy. Jamie Smith explains.
9: An online consultation survey has been launched today, giving people the chance to inform the government on what should be prioritised. The preventative health strategy will direct policy and funding as it aims to promote health, prevent disease and support well-being. The government hopes to launch the strategy in October with a keen focus on preventing cancer, cardiovascular diseases, diabetes and dementia. The survey is on the Department of Health website and will close on July 24th. Jamie Smith, Perth.
2: And briefly in other news, fewer Australians are planning a holiday this winter. A survey has found 54% of respondents are planning a trip, compared to 74% 2 years ago. This is Air News. AFL and the Sydney Swans have made a whopping six changes for tonight's match against the Western Bulldogs at the SCG. Alex Riddell reports.
10: Dane Rampey returns to the Sydney side after a calf injury kept him sidelined the past month. Hayden McLean, Corey Warner, Matt Roberts, Tom Hanley and Harry Kyle have also been named in the side to cover for a number of injured Swans, including Logan McDonald, Joel Amati and Sam Wicks. The Bulldogs have made just one change. They've dropped Riley West to make way for the returning Cody Waitman. Meantime, in other inclusions this weekend, Jack Gunston is back for Hawthorn, Tom Lynch returns for Richmond, and Ollie Hollins has been recalled by Carlton.
2: Turning to the NRL, and Bulldog star Matt Burton has been rushed into the Blues Origin camp as a cover for injured utility Ethan Strange. The 21-year-old is in doubt for next week's Origin decider after rolling his ankle in training. Meantime, the Penrith Panthers will host the South Sydney Rabbitohs in Parramatta tonight, hoping to avoid a third straight loss. And there's been a boost for the Brisbane Broncos, with Xavier Willison receiving clearance from the NRL to play in tomorrow night's match against the Cronulla Sharks after suffering a head knock last week. Dean Mariner and Gabbett Shirasaki are also back from injury as the squad seek to end their seven-game losing streak. Meantime, coach Michael Maguire says Adam Reynolds and Ezra Mam are still a couple of weeks away from return.
11: We'll just assess that day by day with those boys. Yeah, look, I think they're getting closer. We roll into the bye next week, so yeah, we'll wait.
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12: Fraser Coast weather.
13: Good afternoon, folks. The current temperature in Hervey Bay is sitting on 20 degrees with winds from the north at 9 kilometres per hour and gusts at 11 kilometres per hour. The forecast for tomorrow is looking like minimum 12, maximum 23 and sunny in Hervey Bay. Over in Maryborough, the current temperature is 21 degrees with winds from the north at 11 kilometres per hour and gusts at 16 kilometres per hour there too. Tomorrow's outlook in Maryborough is a minimum 11, maximum 23 degrees and sunny there also. So, yay, the sun is shining. Hervey Bay Water's forecast for Saturday, the 4th of July, Independence Day somewhere, apparently. winds are west to southwesterly below 10 knots, tending south to southwesterly 10 to 15 knots just before dawn, and then tending south to southeasterly in the morning. The seas will be below 1 metre, and there'll be a swell north to northeasterly below 1 metre also. Our next high tide is at 10:46 p.m. at 3.52 metres and the next low tide is at 5:40 a.m. if you're up bright and early, bright-eyed and bushy-tailed, at 1.12 metres. And that's our news, sports and weather updated right here on Fraser Coast FM 107.5, where we are live and local.
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Okay, that song can fill a dance floor. I know because I used to be a wedding planner, and when we'd play that, woo, they would love it. Oh, okay, so that was Bruno Mars, but it was really Mark Ronson. If you haven't heard of Mark Ronson, he's a hit maker, you know, that's his thing. He's done everything from Amy Winehouse's Back to Black album. He just did I'm Just Ken for the Barbie movie. He has done, oh my gosh, I've gone blank now. Lady Gaga and Bradley Cooper's Star is Born. He co-wrote Shallow with them. And he's just done lots of really cool stuff. Everything he touches is just really cool. Things with Dua Lipa. Yeah, he's awesome. Mark Ronson. Featuring Bruno Mars, Uptown Funk. Hey, Gucci, thank you so much for your message and for letting me know you're having a little sausage sizzle. I've actually got my in-laws in town, so I'm going to be out entertaining, but appreciate the invite. Love that. And Justin, I actually found your song. So, hey, Justin and his hottie. I'm not sure what you mean by hottie. This one's for you. The Church, the Unguarded Moment.

Okay, total confession. I have not heard this song before. Aretha Franklin, Who's Zoomin' Who. I just had to look up what that was about, apparently. And sorry if I'm telling you how to suck eggs, you already know this. It means trying to figure out who's fooling, deceiving, or outsmarting whom in a competitive or romantic relationship. So there you go. Who's Zoomin' Who? I just thought you might want to know if you didn't, because I didn't. Anywho, back to it.

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8: I just keep having to interject that no, we're not feeling tired. We don't need a pick-me-up. We're fine. We're good. Hey, guys, it's Friday Drive Time. I'm Crystal. Crystal with a K, by the way, if you're texting me. Crystal with a K. And an I and an E. I don't know. I've got a whole name no one can spell, so let me just say sorry for that. Well, sorry, not sorry. I mean, it's my name. What are you going to do, huh? I have no middle name, though, and I often wish I did. Like, I felt really left out in school. Everyone has these middle names that they were trying to hide and not tell anyone because they were so embarrassed by them. But when you don't have one, the grass is always greener, right? So I'm there going, I want a middle name. I wanted to make one up. I never did. I don't know. Got any middle name suggestions for me? Anywho, this next album, when it came out, this song from this album, it fooled me. I thought it was like old. I thought it was vintage. I thought it was, I don't know, let's just say decades beyond where it actually is from, which is the 2000s, the noughties. I Need a Dollar by Ello Black. So Ello Black, actually, I just looked up his real name. Hang on a sec. Egbert Nathaniel Dawkins III. Wow, from California. That's quite the name, isn't it? And the lyrics just get to me in this. And now that I'm actually a social work student, I feel like these lyrics, you know, speak to me even more. It's sort of, as many people had said, an anthem of the recession when it was written. And he said that the catalyst for the song was actually unemployment. After he was raised redundant from his job as a consultant, he kind of fell back on, you know, that hip hop circuit and getting back into some of the stuff he'd done. And strangely, he went to the Smithsonian and started listening to field recordings of chain gangs. Explained this to a new UK paper, the Daily Telegraph. And in his head, he started working on his own sort of chain gang song about someone being down on their luck and, you know, a bare voice making a plea for help. I just thought that's really interesting. Anyway, I Need a Dollar, Ello Black. Great lyrics, great song. Here we go.

0: RUM project, the RUM project, which is available through pharmacies nationally, provides the safest and easiest way to dispose of unwanted and out-of-date medicines. 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This is a very important program and one which community pharmacies have embraced. I urge everyone to bring their unwanted medicines into the pharmacy, and if they have any questions, please speak to their pharmacist about them.
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3: Yes, folks, and membership is as little as $10 for students under 18 and $30 for a family, so, and that's for a whole year. So as I try and do the math in my head, we're talking about 50 cents a week to support community radio, to keep us talking about the things that matter to our community and with people in the community, and just feel good stuff and playing tunes that everybody likes. And thank you for the people that have texted me today, and hope you've enjoyed the show. Okay, I've got a couple of announcements and things that are happening to read out. So Fraser Coast Council is excited to launch Fraser Coast Youth Moves. Oh my gosh, I used to be a dancer, so I'm way into this. Yeah, we got some classes. The workshops are designed to be inclusive, social, and beginner friendly. Love that. They're for youth aged 5 to 17, and they're free. Free. What can go wrong? Nothing. Dancing's awesome. Dancing makes you feel great. I've studied well-being, and dancing is awesome. As well, teenagers love KFC. I'm telling you, dancing's the fastest way to work off those KFC calories. Anywho, yeah, they encourage young people to get active, try something new, and connect with others in a really supportive and energetic setting. So there's two different themes designed to get you moving. There's hip-hop dance and there's circus skills. Oh my gosh, how exciting. And there's a hip-hop dance class at Barham Heads tomorrow, 4th of July. There's one in Maryborough on the 11th of July. And there's one in Riverheads on the 25th of July. So three lots of hip-hop dance classes happening. And then the circus skills are happening on the 18th of July in Maryborough. For details, just jump onto the Fraser Coast Council website for the exact locations and times and all the info. But yeah, Fraser Coast Youth Moves, age 5 to 17, hip-hop and circus skill free classes. Sounds amazing. Check it out. Love that. I've also just got a little note here. The Harvey Bay Woodcrafts Club is having a Christmas in July fundraiser this weekend. So Saturday and Sunday from 8 a.m. to 1 p.m. They'll be at 187 Bidford Street, Torquay. There'll be a range of handcrafted wood items, perfect for getting your Christmas shopping done early, all made by local talented members. I love that. And honestly, when I find a prezi that actually suits someone, I don't care if your birthday's 6 months away or it's Christmas in 8 months. I just buy it and shove it away in the cupboard, and I just know I've got you something awesome. So, yeah, if woodcraft's your thing and you don't really know until you go and have a look, go check it out. Bidford Street, Torquay, for the next 2 days, 8 a.m. to 1 p.m. I might take my father-in-law along. He might be up for that. He's up visiting. Hey, so this next tune, and I actually was just as I do, reading about it. And I'm like, why do I like these songs? I need to see what the interwebs tells me about why I like this song, because I just know that I like the song. And I find some songs really interesting when I hear them. They're just different. And when I first heard this, and it's telling me why, it's because it fuses traditional bluegrass and country sounds and then house beats. And apparently when it was first debuted at a music festival in 2013 with a live band and the vocalists, a lot of the people there were not actually that impressed about it, but it went on to be an insane hit. And yeah, I love the lyrics, think it's emotional, and blending that bluegrass and electronica. Just fun, big sounds. Avicii with Wake Me Up.

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3: Ah, folks, well, it's just about that time, hey? It's been so lovely hanging out. I hope you've enjoyed Friday Drive Time with me, Crystal. Crystal with a K, if you're wondering. Some people wonder. I want to give a huge thanks to our sponsors, all our associate members, and everyone who has just re-signed up your memberships, people that are thinking about volunteering and being part of this radio station. I'm just going to thank you in advance, because go on and do it. Just get on that website, have a look at all the stuff that's going on, think about a way that you might be a part of it, and get in touch with us, because there's so many different ways to be part of it, right? Whether you're into music or journalism or activism or media or marketing, all of it. It's all here. And I want to give a huge shout out and thank you to the lovely listeners. I really appreciate you spending this time with me and hope you have a fabola weekend. Until next time, bye.

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The clock has struck 12. The witching hour has just begun. And so has Midnight to Dawn. Aussie artist and Aussie hits from now until sunrise. So, all you night owls, settle down and settle in. Because the time is just after midnight.

in the dark forest. I'm wearing a disguise and a shadow and a mask, but these are still my eyes. I'm watching you closely, measuring your pulse. I'm always beside you, I'm always beside you, treading in short silent steps right behind you, working up a spell so that I'll always find you. 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

0: The Burham Heads Amateur Fishing Club reels in the fun with competitions every 3 weeks. 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
1: What a treat. Were those planned? I had no idea, but they fitted perfectly, the fireworks. Guys, it's been such a pleasure tonight. We've got a few more songs left. You guys in the mood to sing along some more? All right.
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I was out here dreaming. 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

I like it both ways. Johnny's world is inside out. 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

The Hervey Bay Amateur Fishing Club meets every Wednesday at 4 o'clock for Education Hour, where we discuss everything to do with fishing, followed by socialising at the Hervey Bay Sports Club next door for raffles between 5 and 6. 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
1: CWA Point Vernon Pye Arbor branch can be found at 7 Torquay Road, Pye Arbor, near the RSL. 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
2: Good morning, I'm Terry Daniel. The Prime Minister claims One Nation would struggle to negotiate with other countries in our region. The minor party has surged in the opinion polls, claiming at times to be the most popular political movement in the country. Anthony Albanese claims populist policies wear thin after a while, citing One Nation's stance on issues like immigration. He says it would be harder for Pauline Hanson to deal with Asian leaders, given how critical she's been.
3: Can you imagine a Pauline Hanson going into Asia? I reckon they probably remember what she has said about them.
2: A man accused of people smuggling in far north Queensland has been granted bail. Georgina Winter has more.
4: Sydney painter Chen Wenpong was arrested in Weipa following the arrival of a group of people without visas who came ashore north of town on Tuesday. The 34-year-old's lawyer has told the Cairns Magistrates Court Pong claimed he was in the area to go fishing. He's been released from custody on the condition he doesn't contact co-accused 30-year-old Hao Wang and must surrender his passport. Wang is yet to apply for bail. Both men's cases were adjourned for a review hearing in October. Georgina Winter reporting.
2: Venezuela's interim president, Delcy Rodriguez, has rejected allegations that her government reacted too slowly to destruction caused by two earthquakes. The death toll now stands at more than 2,000 people. The BBC's Jacob Evans reports.
5: Speaking to reporters, Delcy Rodriguez attempted to calm growing criticism over her administration's response to the devastating double earthquake. Thousands of people are still reported missing, but she rejected accusations officials were slow to react. Ms. Rodriguez said almost 200 buildings were totally destroyed, but that rescue efforts were continuing. As well as updating the death toll, Ms. Rodriguez reassured Venezuelans that there would be no mass graves.
2: A statue of former AFL player Nicky Winmar outside Perth Stadium has been ordered to be removed. Jake Patrick explains.
6: The former St Kilda player was found guilty in court of assaulting a woman in northern Victoria last year. The 60-year-old pleaded not guilty to the charges, claiming he acted in self-defence. But the Bendigo magistrate found the victim was being truthful. Following the guilty verdict today, WA Premier Roger Cook has ordered a bronze statue depicting Nicky Winmar's 1993 stand against racial abuse to be removed from outside Optus Stadium. The Premier says violence against women is never acceptable and it's no longer appropriate for the statue to be on display. It's unclear when it'll be removed. Jake Patrick, Perth.
2: The Prime Minister says businesses can't underestimate the potential of the new international airport in Western Sydney. Anthony Albanese believes market forces will encourage more airlines to service the area. He says once the high-speed rail metro technology opens up, it will be a game-changer. Mr. Albanese maintains a lot of work is being done with the New South Wales state government to make the project a success.
3: That in 5 years' time, I think we'll be talking about, wow, didn't we underestimate just how significant a driver of economic growth this airport is and how successful it is.
2: This is Air News. In the NRL, the Penrith Panthers snapped their two-game losing streak with a 36-14 win over the South Sydney Rabbitohs at Parramatta. Winger Tom Jenkins scored three tries for the Panthers, meaning he now has scored 25 tries in 16 games. He requires 15 tries from eight remaining regular season games to break the record set in 1935 by Dave Brown. He scored 38 tries for Eastern Suburbs during 15 games. Jenkins on Nine was asked if he knew what the record was for the most tries in a season.
7: Yeah, actually. What is it, 38?
8: 38.
7: Yeah. Jeez, that's a long way away, yeah.
8: Got your sights on it there?
7: I guess, in a way, but also, it's just tries at the end of the day. As long as we're putting 2 points on the board, two bad losses kind of thing the last 2 weeks, I'm just don't get 2 points, eh? Leading to a bye, that's awesome.
2: Formula One and a big weekend at Silverstone has commenced with qualifying for the sprint race. Air Sport's Paul Walsh has the details.
9: The fourth of six Grand Prix sprint races for the season will be led by Ferrari's Lewis Hamilton, who clocked the fastest time in qualifying, just ahead of the Drivers' Championship leader Kimi Antonelli, with Red Bull's Max Verstappen coming in third. On their home ground, four British drivers will be part of the top ten, including Hamilton, George Russell, Lando Norris and Liam Lawson. For McLaren's Oscar Piastri, he matched the pace early on, but finished the session 0.396 of a second behind Hamilton. As an omen for Hamilton, the three races held so far this year have been won by Brits. Paul Walsh for Air Sport.
2: In last night's AFL, wins to Sydney Swans and the Adelaide Crows. Australian Independent Radio News.
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11: And your weather forecast for Hervey Bay and Maribyrnong for the rest of Saturday. In Hervey Bay, we're expecting a maximum temperature of 23 degrees. Currently, it's 11.4 degrees. It'll be mostly sunny. There is the chance of fog early this morning. A slight chance of a shower this evening. Light winds becoming south to southeasterly, 15 to 20 kilometres per hour in the morning, then becoming light in the evening. Maribyrnong today, your predicted maximum temperature 23 degrees. Currently it's 9.7 degrees. There is the chance of fog early this morning. It'll be a mostly sunny afternoon with light winds prevailing. The Hervey Bay waters forecast for Saturday until midnight. We're expecting south to southwesterly winds, 10 to 15 knots, tending south to southeasterly during the morning. Seas below 1 metre. There'll be a north to northeasterly swell below 1 metre, and it'll be sunny. Our tide times for today, we had a low tide at 5:40 a.m, and that was a 1.12 metre tide. We're expecting a high tide at 11:08 a.m, and that'll be a 2.92 metre tide. And then we'll have a low tide at 4:59 p.m, and that'll be a 0.96 metre tide. 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

Two great tracks to start the morning show. First of all, Shane Hogan with G'day Country, and then the Ozbush poet Mick Martin, who produced that song especially for me so that I could introduce you to the program and also invite you to participate by way of making a request. If it's Oz, if it's country, and if I have it, I'll certainly put it to air and help you get your Saturday off to that perfect start. And it is G'day Country. Lindsay with you through until 9 o'clock, bringing you some of the best Australian country music you'll hear this side of the Black Stump. So I invite you to stay with me for the duration. And our phone number, it's 4197 1075, and you can send me a text if you like. Let me know what you think of the music. Maybe make a request via that media. The SMS line is 0468 288 300. That's 0468 288 300. It is Saturday, the 4th of July, 2026, in the time 15 minutes past the hour of 6 o'clock. Let's keep the music coming your way with Keith Jamieson and the Early Morning Country Show. Very good morning to you.

Keith Jamieson there and the Early Morning Country Show, and that's what we do here on G'day Country, support the independent, predominantly independent Australian country music artists, love the balladeers and their stories of people, places and events in Australian history, both past and present. Arthur Blanche coming up for you now with the song called Long Way Home.

0: Sadly passed away a couple of years ago, Arthur Blanch, and Long Way Home. 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It's 23 minutes past 6 o'clock.
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0: And do you remember what you were doing when you were a child? Here's John Williamson and Norma O'Hara Murphy in duet with When We Were Kids. No, Marla, we're not ready for you yet. We want John Williamson and Norma O'Hara Murphy. Thank you very much. Your turn will come very, very shortly. Okay, John Williamson doesn't want to play When We Were Kids. Well, I'll come back to that one a little bit later and let Lana Ross have her way with Heaven's Park.

Bit of a tearjerker for you from Lana Ross and Heavens Park. Now, if all things go to plan, we've got John Williamson in duet with Norma O'Hara Murphy right now with When We Were Kids. Okay, we'll give that one a miss. Delete it from the screen. What about Jeff Brown and Young Gillaroo?

Jeff Brown there, and Young Jillaroo. I'm sure you're going to enjoy this song by Justin Stanley, playing me the Waltz of the Angels.

Justin Stanley, playing the waltz of the angels. Does a good job of that one, doesn't he? And a very good morning to you, Colleen. Up and early this morning, up with the sparrows, so they say. And, let's know how that soccer match between Egypt and Australia goes. Sounds pretty close, but we'll bring you a final result a little bit later in the program. For you, I've got Howie Brothers in duet with Smokey Dawson with The Days of Old Cancobin, and we'll follow that with the Webb Brothers and Call of the Bellbird.

0: There you go, Kyle Anne, the Webb Brothers, and Call of the Bellbird. And before that, I slipped another one in for you by Gene Stafford. And that was Rock Me by the Fire. And before that, the Howey Brothers in duet with Smokey Dawson. And let me see, that was The Days of Old Ken Coben. Hope you enjoyed. And stay safe, stay well, my friend. We've got Laurie Buchholz coming up for you now with a song called Cover of a Book.
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0: All right, now we'll have the song that I promised you, Laurie Buchholz, and Cover of a Book. It's 12 minutes to 7.

His face was weather beaten. His eyes would freeze your soul. You could see the distance travel to many dried out water holes. And people seemed to stay away. They didn't like his looks. But you never judged.

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All my bills got paid and then I found Johnny Gibbs had been there. I tried to thank him later on, but I earned a cold hard look. You can never judge the words inside by the cover of a book. You can never judge the man inside by the way that he looks. No, you never judge the words inside by the cover of a book.

Hope you enjoyed that song by Laurie Buchholz and cover of a book. Let's have this one by Adam Brand, shall we? Simply called Old Hands.

Lovely song by Adam Brand, Old Hands. And before we move on with the program, we'll let you know about what's happening with regards to the markets today, Saturday the 4th of July. Well, we've got the markets at the Pier, Yarangan, from 7 a.m. to 12:30 p.m. Torquay Beachside Markets being held on the Esplanade opposite the Torquay Hotel, 7 a.m. to 1 p.m. And today being Saturday the 4th, we've got the Howard Country Markets out there at Howard. Can't be hard to find those because Howard's not such a big place. All right, to take us up to the news, Alan Caswell, and Bat Holden saved my life.

Kicking tires in the 70s, my old man picked it out for me. 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Bench seats and a column shift, it gave my social life a lift. If this was a dream, I was living it, I couldn't get enough. Two-tone cream and olive green, we put some miles on that machine. Pretty good on gasoline, not too tough on tires. 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Those bench seats working perfectly,

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The Holden swerved dramatically, hit a bank and rolled. There were bits of E.J. Holden strewn and lit up by the rising moon. But my guitar was still in tune, and I was good as gold. Thank God and all the blokes who built the kind of car you couldn't kill. There's E.J. Holden's out there still, rolling down the road. Now you find you're out of time. They've closed down the production line. We're victims of the bottom line. The history's been sold.

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2: Good morning, I'm Terry Daniel. The Federal Agriculture Minister says the nation is prepared for an outbreak of the H5N1 strain of avian influenza. There have been an additional two cases detected in migratory seabirds, one in New South Wales and another one in Western Australia. Agriculture Minister Julie Collins says keeping the disease out of poultry and agriculture is a priority.
3: We have been seeing what it has done overseas. We also have learnt from H7 outbreaks that we've had in Australia in recent years. In our preparedness, we have been working with the poultry and the egg industries to do everything that we can do to mitigate against any incursions in our agricultural systems.
2: New South Wales Liberal leader Kelly Sloan has suffered her first political scalp ahead of an ICAC inquiry into political donations. Hugh Phillips reports.
4: A public inquiry will investigate allegations some Liberal Party members solicited or accepted political donations from a developer. Senior frontbencher Damien Tudehope has stood aside as Shadow Attorney General because he has been called as a witness. In a statement, he says he is not accused of any wrongdoing. Mr. Tudehope says the inquiry involves several people he has had close relationships with during his political career. Hugh Phillips, Sydney.
2: The number of Queensland families unable to pay their power bills has almost doubled since last year. More than 40,000 residents have been moved onto hardship plans so they are able to access energy. Queensland Council of Social Service Chief Executive Amy McVie says children in these struggling families are also suffering.
5: One in six children in Australia currently lives in poverty, and what that means is the quality of their childhood isn't as good as it should be, because when you're living in poverty, you're not having access to the healthy meals that you need, to a roof over your head, to the things all our kids need to thrive. You don't have access to those things.
2: In our medical news, a drug developed in Australia could one day see motor neurone disease become a manageable chronic condition rather than a terminal one. The University of Queensland has worked with experts across the globe to create the drug, which could be trialled in patients within 5 years. Professor Trent Woodruff says the drug targets part of the immune system.
6: It's an immune system that helps fight infections, but we've shown that this immune system can go awry in motor neuron disease. And so the drug that we've developed targets this immune system and therefore can potentially slow the progression of disease.
2: Pet owners are being urged to keep a close eye on your furry companions this winter. Experts say pet illnesses spike during the colder months, with dermatological issues, joint pain and arthritis among the top health concerns. Petstock head vet doctor Gloria Abaya says subtle symptoms are easy to miss.
7: What we mistake as wanting to stay in bed, stay nice and warm, actually could be a sign of illness in itself. So if we start to see our younger pets in particular sleeping a bit more, eating a bit less, drinking a bit less, those are very subtle signs that there could be sort of battling something underlying.
2: This is Air News. A short time ago, the Socceroos were still in with a chance of claiming World Cup glory, with an own goal from Egypt seeing the score drawn at 1-1 and the game went into extra time. It's now gone to a penalty shootout. Thousands of fans across the country are cheering on the green and gold as they look to advance into the round of 16. Tennis, and day 5 was again a good one for the seeds. Air Sports' Paul Walsh is at Wimbledon and has the details.
8: The last of the Aussie females was eliminated from the singles draw after 4 times Grand Slam champion Naomi Osaka defeated Daria Kasatkina in their third round match. The 14th seed Osaka came out strongly and took the first set 6-1. However, Kasatkina fought back in the second, but still went down 6-3. Men's number 1 seed Jannik Sinner had no trouble against Jensen Buxby from the US, winning in straight sets, as did Aryna Sabalenka against Yelena Ostapenko and the 2024 women's champion Barbora Krejcikova over Nicola Bartunkova from the Czech Republic. Task was a little more difficult for the 7th seed Novak Djokovic, who took 4 sets to shake off a persistent Arthur Rinderknecht from France.
9: He played well. I thought he did all he could to take me out of the comfort zone, and it was a tough match, but just, you know, very relieved to overcome it in four.
8: Paul Walsh at Wimbledon for Air Sport.
2: In the AFL action last night, the Sydney Swans claimed a 35-point win over the Western Bulldogs at the SCG, and in Perth, the Adelaide Crows defeated the West Coast Eagles by 25 points. NRL, Penrith Panthers have avoided three losses in a row, taking a 36-14 victory over the South Sydney Rabbitohs. Australian Independent Radio News.
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11: And your weather forecast for Hervey Bay and Maribyrnong for the rest of Saturday. Both centres, maximum temperature predicted to be 23 degrees. In Hervey Bay, it's 11.3 degrees. It'll be mostly sunny with the chance of fog early this morning. Should be starting to clear up by now. Slight chance of a shower this evening. Light winds becoming south to southeasterly, 15 to 20 kilometres per hour in the morning, then becoming light in the evening. For Maribyrnong today, it'll be mostly sunny this afternoon and light winds will prevail. The Hervey Bay waters forecast for Saturday until midnight. We're expecting south to southwesterly winds, 10 to 15 knots, tending south to southeasterly during the morning. Seas below 1 metre. There'll be a north to northeasterly swell below 1 metre, and it'll be sunny. Our tide times for today. Well, we're expecting a high tide at 11:08 a.m. That'll be a 2.92 metre tide. And we'll have a low tide at 4:59 p.m. and that'll be a 0.96 of a metre tide. Ian's on duty down at the Marine Rescue Queensland base at the Erangan Marina. He phoned in at about 6:50 this morning, and he tells us that the barometer is currently reading 1,023 hectopascals. Temperature down there, 12 degrees. 93% humidity, winds are from the southwest at 5 knots, seas are slight, and visibility is good. And that's all we have for you in the way of news, sport and weather at this point in time.
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11: Well, that cut off rather quickly, didn't it? And thank you to Colleen for the World Cup Soccer Series update. Egypt won the penalty shootout. And well done, Australia, for making it into the finals. And you did your country and both your country and yourselves proud. So we move on with this morning's G'day Country program. We're in at the second hour. And we'll start off with something from the Oz Bush poet.

There you go. Hey, hey, g'day. Now what we say, the Ozbush poet there to get us up and running into the second hour of this morning's G'day Country program. And don't forget, if you like a request, you're more than welcome to give me a call. 4197 1075 is the number. If I have the song that you ask for, I'll certainly play it for you. And if I don't, well, I'll substitute something else from my playlist that I have prepared. More than welcome to participate in the program, and if you've just joined us, a very, very warm welcome to the program. All right, good morning to you, Thelma and John. Well, didn't strike it so lucky with Justin Sandley step by step. That gives me a project to complete during the course of the week and get that the album on which that song appears into my presenters folder. But I do have one by Justin Stanley for you. It's called A Place in the Choir. But before that, we'll have Maureen Woods, God Must Be a Cowboy, Patty McKinnon, The Keys in the Mailbox, and then, as I said, Justin Stanley with A Place in the Choir. Hope your day's off to a great start, guys, and thanks for having me at your place this morning with G'day Country.

0: Hey, a bit of fun there from not Tom Maxwell, Justin Stanley, A Place in the Choir. Celtic Thunder does a very good version of that song too, and that was going out to you, John and Thelma. And before that we had Paddy McKinnon with The Keys in the Mailbox, and Maureen Woods with God Must Be a Cowboy. Goodness gracious me, time is flying. It's 21 minutes past 7. We're going to take a couple of messages from our sponsors and our associate members. We'll be back very, very shortly with more great music here on G'day Country.
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4: And we're back. And we must tell you about this. 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And also, there's a note here on the readout card. There are 20 plus walk-ups already registered, and therefore the program is already full for today's concert. So should be a good one. Keep up the good work to all the people who are involved with the Eureka Country Music Group. They do a good job in supporting local not-for-profit organisations. All right, let's move along. Now, for Heather and Al, well, I don't have either of those songs that you asked for, but no doubt they're sitting in my CD collection at home, and as I explained to you, Heather, I'm still adding to my presenter's folder. We don't have CD players anymore, so we just use the computer system, and you've got to get the songs onto the hard drive in order to be able to play them. But I'll follow that up for you during the week. But I'm sure you will enjoy the songs that I've picked out for you. We've got Tom Maxwell for Al, I think it is. And it is the one that I've chosen for you, is Who Left the Door to Heaven Open. And then for you, Heather, Brian Letton with Am I That Easy to Forget. Enjoy. Thanks for the call, and certainly hope you're enjoying the music.

There you go, Heather and Al, Tom Maxwell, first of all, with Who Left the Door to Heaven Open, and then Brian Ledden with Am I Easy to Forget. And I do have a project to take care of during the week, and that's finding those other two songs and that you asked for and get them into my presenters folder. But anyway, we'll see how we go. But you enjoy yourselves this afternoon at the Eureka Country Music Concert. Now, let me see. Pete Smith, Where the Thompson River Flows. And we'll have something from Karen Lynn with Little Mountain Church House. And we might do three in a row. We'll have Warren Carney with This Country Boy Couldn't Ask for More.

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I lost my youth somewhere around the town. Looking pale, my face is sane.

0: 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This country boy couldn't ask for more.
1: There you go, Warren Carney there to finish that bracket with "This Country Boy Couldn't Ask for More." It's 7:42, 18 minutes away from 8 o'clock. 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
1: And we're back with some more great Australian country music. And it's time to say a very good morning to you, Margaret. Thank you so much for your kind words. Received your text message. And, of course, I'll be more than happy to play Bare Essentials for you by Lee Kernaghan and Adam Harvey's song, Whose Arms You Think You're In. So have a great day. Stay safe. Stay well. And I'm exceptionally pleased that you're enjoying the program, as I'm just as overjoyed to bring you some great country music, as I do on Saturday mornings between 6 and 9. And I was just doing a little bit of addition, subtraction, mathematical calculations, and I first started presenting the Oz Country program here on Fraser Coast FM 107.5. It wasn't 107.5 back then, not in 1996. I think it was 95.7 or something like that. But anyway, I started presenting Oz Country in 1996. And when we moved up to Halcrow Street, I think it was. Oh, no, we went to Hunter Street first. And we also went to the corner of Old Maribor Road and, Taylor Street, I think it is. But anyway, we've had a few changes over the years, and I've seen most of them. So that means this is my 29th year of presenting an Australian country music program featuring the more traditional style of country music on this particular radio station. Different frequency now, but same type of entertainment and information always coming your way. So, Margaret, without further ado, sit back, relax, and enjoy.

There you go, Margaret. Two very, very good choices there. Lee Kernaghan, first of all, with Bare Essentials, and Adam Harvey, Whose Arms Do You Think You're In? You have yourself a wonderful, wonderful day, and keep on keeping on. And Leah, I'm working on your requests, and William and Mum Joyce, yours are coming up, but I won't be able to do those that set of requests until after the 8 o'clock news. We've only got 6 minutes to go because it is 7:54, or going on to 7:54, 6 minutes away from 8 o'clock. All right, we'll have a couple more for you before we have to take care of that formality. Reg Poole with Rodeo Heaven, and Norma O'Hara Murphy with The Old School Bus.

0: Yeah, that song reminds me of my teaching days, especially when I was up in Clark Creek, which is halfway between Rockhampton and Mackay on the old inland road. It used to be called the Horace Bridge because quite a few murders occurred along that stretch of highway. It was about 400 kilometres, I think, and Clark Creek was dead smack in the middle. 200 kilometres north to Mackay, 200 kilometres south to Rocky. And I was at a little one-teacher school there, 26 kids. And every now and again, the school bus driver had to go away on business, and it was my job to take the bus out, left the school residence at about 6:15, did a long, long journey and picked up the kids through properties, black soil roads, up to Lotus Creek and down the highway back to Clark Creek. And at the end of the day, after school had finished, it was my job also to return the kids home safely. Made for long days, but yeah, good times were had by all. And Margaret, Leah, I'll have your songs coming up, and got a couple of surprises for you. All right, we'd better cross over to the news, sport and weather, I think. We're running a little bit late, me and my babbling. Never mind. Having a good time. Hope you are too.
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3: Hello there, I'm Terry Daniel. Data has revealed the demand for services provided by the National Debt Helpline has hit an all-time high. In the 25-26 financial year, nearly 200,000 people reached out for support, making an increase of 9%. Financial Counselling Australia Chief Executive Dr Dominic Mayrick says it's rare people are seeking help for just one debt.
4: Often if you're struggling in one spot, you're struggling in several. For the first time ever recently, we're getting the leading presenting issue has been actually people calling about their tax debt.
3: Anyone who is struggling financially can contact the National Debt Helpline on 1800 007 007. New analysis reveals thousands of young Australian homeowners have been plunged into negative equity. Buyers who utilise the federal government's 5% deposit scheme now face a projected 10% drop in property values driven by recent housing tax reforms. The Prime Minister says he's not against Australians having a punt amid calls to strengthen Labor's gambling laws. Michael Packey reports.
5: The opposition has teamed up with the Greens to force an inquiry into the government's push to limit gambling ads on TV, radio, at sporting grounds and on player uniforms. There are concerns the proposed laws don't go far enough, especially to address the stream of ads online. Liberal MP Simon Kennedy believes viewers should be able to opt in and decide for themselves if they want to see a betting ad on a digital service, rather than having the commercial served up and then having to opt out.
6: The social media giants, they can actually target problem gamblers.
5: Anthony Albanese has told the ABC the government has struck the right balance.
7: I'm not against someone having a punt on a Saturday. What I'm against is problem gambling.
5: Labor is hoping the laws are passed by the end of the year.
3: Mandatory country of origin labelling laws have come into effect for the nation's hospitality sector. Under the new regulations, restaurants, pubs and cafes must clearly identify whether their seafood is Australian, imported or a combination of both. Queensland Seafood Association Chief Executive David Bobberman says for years consumers have been under a false impression.
8: I forgive the consumer for thinking if they saw seafood on the menu in any coastal town of Queensland that they would think that they'd be eating locally sourced seafood. But unfortunately, two out of every three portions of seafood consumed in this country are imported.
3: Surf Life Saving Queensland is bracing for a massive weekend on southeast beaches. A combination of favourable winter weather, the school holidays, and also the Gold Coast Marathon Festival is expected to draw thousands of people to the coastline in Queensland. Spokesperson Matthew Thompson says swimmers should remain vigilant.
9: Whenever you're going to the beach, as we know, the risks can catch us out. And ultimately, Surf Life Saving wants everybody to have a good day, fun day at the beach and come home safely. So if you are heading down to the coast, try and find a supervised location, talk to lifesavers, lifeguards, and most importantly, if you're going in for a swim, swim between red and yellow flags.
3: This is Air News. Australia has been knocked out of the World Cup, losing on penalties to Egypt in their round of 32 game. The team's unable to be separated after 120 minutes with scores level at 1-1. Socceroos captain Harry Sartor and Lucas Harrington missing their penalties. Here's how the winning penalty sounded on SBS.
10: Hossam Abdelmaki to send Egypt through, and he does. Heartbreak for Australia.
3: In the AFL, second-place Sydney Swans were determined to bounce back after a bad loss to the Brisbane Lions, and they kept their spot on the ladder at number two. They had a 35-point win over the Western Bulldogs, 13-12-90 to the Dogs 7-13-55. Charlie Curnow was the star for the Swans. The big man finished with six goals, becoming the Coleman Medal leader in the process. He told Fox Footy, it's always great to get a win for the home fans.
11: Brisbane taught us a good lesson, and SCG's a bit of the boys talk about it. Our fortress, and you know, you want to look after your home ground, as you know, and it's like just come out strong and form.
3: In the second game, the Adelaide Crows have scored their 10th win of the season, defeating the West Coast Eagles 15-9-99 to 11-8-74 at Perth Stadium. Crows midfielder Jordan Dawson on Fox Footy, happy to be back winning.
12: A few things to work on, but good result, especially after last week. To start the way we did, I thought was really a good sign of where we're at. Since the bye, we've been really good in the contest.
3: And in the NRL action last night, the Penrith Panthers have avoided three losses in a row, taking a 36-14 victory over the South Sydney Rabbitohs. Australian Independent Radio News.
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0: And your weather forecast for Hervey Bay and Merribee for the rest of Saturday. Both centres expecting a maximum temperature of 23 degrees today. Hervey Bay, it's currently 13 degrees. It'll be mostly sunny and light winds will prevail. For Merribee, 13.9 degrees at the moment, and it'll be mostly sunny. Slight chance of a shower this evening. Light winds becoming south to southeasterly, 15 to 20 kilometres per hour in the morning, then becoming light in the late evening. And the Hervey Bay waters forecast for Saturday until midnight. South to southeasterly winds, 10 to 15 knots, tending south to southeasterly during the morning. Seas below 1 metre. There'll be a north-northeasterly swell below 1 metre, and it'll be sunny. Our tide times for today, we're expecting a high tide of 2.92 metres at 11:08 a.m. And that'll be followed by a low tide at 4:59 p.m. And that will reach a height of 0.96 of a metre. And that's your news, sport and weather updated here at Fraser Coast FM 107.5.
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0: And we're back at 10 minutes past the hour of 8 o'clock. Goodness gracious me, time's flying. And a couple of messages for you before we continue with the program. The Hervey Bay Gem and Mineral Show is on today. It's being held at the Star of the Sea Catholic School, 33 Hughes Road, Torquay. starts at 9 a.m, finishes at 4 p.m. today. 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So drop by and say g'day. And that's happening today, Saturday. And something else is happening today. Goodness me, there's a lot going on this month. The Harvey Bay Woodcrafts Club invites you to their Christmas in July fundraiser. 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You can browse a fantastic range of handcrafted items, perfect for getting your Christmas shopping done early, and all items are made by very talented local members. Head along, find a unique gift, and support a great local club this July. And there's a heap more going on in July that we will keep you informed about. Now, over to you, Leah, at 12 minutes past the hour of 8 o'clock. Smokey Dawson and Cool Water, and then Buddy Williams with Little Jackaroo. I told you I had some surprises in store for you. Have yourself a wonderful day, and thanks very much for the phone call.

0: Roo. He did his cover version of that song way back in 1950. And Smokey Dawson was ably assisted by John Farnham with Cool Water. And they performed that song. They were in the finalists at the Tamworth Golden Guitar Awards back in 1996. I don't know if they won a Golden Guitar, but they were certainly up there with the best. All right, time to take a short break. We'll have a couple of messages and we'll return with some more great music here on G'day Country.
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0: And we're back. The time, 21 minutes past the hour of 8 o'clock. And William and Mum Joyce, it's your turn for your songs. We've got two Slim Dusties. And the first one is for both Mum Joyce and, well, the first one's for Mum Joyce and, of course, William. And William have especially asked for The Ladies of Truckee, so that's in the run too. And then the Pigram Brothers with Going Back Home. Thanks for your phone call. Good to hear you both keeping well. And enjoy your weekend.

in your luck. Now I have had just about enough, so it's come to this, you see. And I'm tired of all this bull and scaly tales you're telling me. Now I know it don't seem right to you that I should feel like this, 'cause you're not an Aussie through and through if you don't drink fighting fish. And you question what else there's to do, time away to pass, without drinking, skiting, bluing and fighting for no fish in a wet outfit. Then you come in my house annoying me, gabbing who caught this and that, and I'm about as interested in fishing, mate, as I am in the neighbour's cat. So take your flaming hat, your faithful rod and your stinking prawns, and remove that leaking boat of yours off my flaming lawn.

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0: There you go, William and Mum Joyce. Three in a row for you. Slim Dusty, first of all, with The Only Time a Fisherman Tells the Truth. The Lady is a Truckie, a story about toots, and apparently it's a true story. And the story goes that she could throw 44-gallon drums of fuel around like anybody else in the business. And then we heard the Pigram Brothers with Going Back Home. And they were for William and Mum Joyce. You two stay safe, stay well. Well, we've got Bluestone, a country rock band from many years ago, with Wind and Rain. We'll have Dale Duncan and Our House is a Home. And then we'll have Gary Ellis with The Whole Town's Scared of Me. But what we'll do first is we'll have these messages from our sponsors and associate members, and then we'll continue.
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Gary Ellis there, and the whole town's scared of me. Well, it's 8:45 or thereabouts, only 30 seconds away from 8:45. Time for me to bid you farewell. I'd like to thank our associate members and our listeners, our sponsors rather, and our paid up members, of course, and welcome to our newly signed up members. Big happy family, and we're glad to have you as part of it. Thank you to you for listening. Much appreciated your phone calls. Hope you've had a great morning. I certainly have. And I'll be back on Wednesday afternoon to present the afternoon's program from 12 to 3. And, of course, I'll be back next Saturday for G'day Country between 6 and 9. Hope you can join me then. I'd like to bid you farewell. Thanks for your company. Hope you've enjoyed the program as much as I've enjoyed presenting it for you. And until we meet again, you stay safe, stay well. And it's bye from me. I'm going to leave you now with Brian Letton. You'll do me, mate. Slim Dusty, Whiskey Blues. This one's especially going out to our good friend Paul Michael. He loves Slim Dusty. Adam Brand with Grandpa's Piano. Cat Yeller by Lana Ross. And On My Road with Graham Connors. So until we meet again, bye for now. Have yourselves a great week.

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2: Hello there, I'm Terry Daniel. Biosecurity officials are facing an anxious wait as scientists rush to confirm if a deadly bird flu strain has reached the Australian east coast. The CSIRO is working to determine if a dead giant petrel found in New South Wales was carrying the H5N1 virus. Western Australia has now confirmed 4 cases. While preliminary tests came back positive for the broader H5 group, poultry expert Dr. Jose Quinteros says it doesn't mean alarm bells should be ringing yet.
3: Even if it's an H5N1, doesn't mean that it's necessarily the clade 2.3.4b, which is the one that is causing problems with wildlife in other parts of the world. So until CSIRO confirmed that it's that clade, we shouldn't be much concerned.
2: Train building is returning to the New South Wales Hunter region, with 2 potential sites identified for a multi-billion dollar manufacturing facility. The New South Wales state government is eyeing off a former coal mine at Turalba and the Broadmeadow locomotive depot, which produced the original Tangara fleet decades ago. The $12 billion move aims to end the need to buy trains from overseas. In Melbourne, a Blackburn South man has been charged after allegedly harassing and bombarding Kylie Minogue's family with texts and phone calls. Stephanie Watlewick has more.
4: John Skylis allegedly declared he was in a relationship with the Princess of Pop. News Corp reports the 66-year-old has been pestering the Aussie star's parents, Ronald and Carol, who live in Camberwell, and her brother, Brendan. Police say he sent parcels containing gifts and trinkets and bombarded her father with text messages saying the pair were still together and in love. He's also allegedly been loitering around the local post office asking staff about Kylie and her family and Brendan Minogue's workplace. Mr. Skylis has been charged with 2 counts of stalking, but the family has taken out a restraining order because he does remain in the community on bail. He'll return to court in November. Stephanie Wacklewick, Melbourne.
2: In Queensland, a rescue helicopter was sent to the Main Range National Park in the Southern Downs after 2 missing teenage bushwalkers were found alive. The 17-year-old boys sparked a major search on Thursday when they failed to return from a planned overnight camping trip near Killarney. The pair spent 2 days lost in bushland, and while their condition is currently unknown, police say no injuries have been reported. Amid cost of living pressures, the National Debt Helpline has marked its busiest year yet. The free helpline received 15,000 more calls in the 25-26 financial year, with people struggling with mortgage and tax debt. Financial Counselling Australia Chief Executive Dr. Dominique Meyrick says many are using the service to stay afloat.
5: They help you to understand the situation, they help you to understand what your options are, they give you some guidance and advice as to what will probably work best, and if you need it, they'll actually help you to negotiate with your creditors and talk to the people you need to talk to.
2: Anyone who is struggling financially can contact the National Debt Helpline on 1800 007 007. Today is the 4th of July, and that marks the 250th Independence Day in the United States. The day commemorates the adoption of the Declaration of Independence on July 4, 1776. The historic document declared the 13 American colonies free and independent states, dissolving their ties to the British Crown. This is AIR News. Thousands of football fans across Australia have been left devastated after the Socceroos were eliminated by Egypt at the World Cup. Julian Marcus reports.
6: It was a heartbreaking end for the Socceroos' 7th World Cup journey in Dallas, as they were the better side throughout the majority of the 120 minutes. After falling behind in the 13th minute through Imam Mansour's header, they scored through an own goal in the 55th minute and forced their way to a penalty shootout before the surprise decision of Tony Popovich to replace standout keeper Patrick Beach with Matt Ryan. Matt Ryan was unable to save a penalty as Egypt converted all of theirs. 2 missed penalties for Lucas Harrington and Harry Suter, ending the Socceroos tournament.
2: Expat Kiwis will be glued to television later today to watch the All Blacks kick off an epic 2026 test season against France at the One New Zealand Stadium in Christchurch. Michael Lynch reports from Christchurch.
7: Tonight's game is the opener of the new 12-team Nations Championship, and history would suggest that the French will take to the stadium as the underdogs. Why? Because in 67 tests between the two countries, New Zealand leads 51-15 with one drawn match. The sides last met in a three-test series here in New Zealand, with the All Blacks completing a clean sweep, 31-27 in Dunedin, 43-17 in Wellington, and 29-19 in Hamilton. The French side is largely made up of Bordeaux players, who won the European Championship this season. But All Blacks coach Dave Rennie says it really doesn't matter who their players are, they'll be very good. Tonight's game, before a capacity crowd of 30,000, promises to be a thrilling encounter and kicks off at 7:10 New Zealand time. Michael Lynch, Airsport, Christchurch.
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8: Fraser Coast weather.
9: A very good morning to you. And we have 16 degrees in Hervey Bay. We have the mostly sunny. We have a slight chance of a shower this evening. Light winds becoming south to southeasterly, 15 to 20 kilometres in the morning, then becoming light in the evening. An overnight temperature of 13 and a maximum of 23 for tomorrow. Now, tomorrow we might have a shower of two as well. Now, looking forward to Maryborough, we have there 16 degrees also. We have a maximum of 23 for them today. Mostly sunny afternoon with light winds. 13 overnight and 23 tomorrow with a shower or two. And we've got Mary Poppins tomorrow, so that's a bit hard for people going to Mary Poppins as well. For the Fraser Coast waters for Saturday until midnight, we have wind south to southwesterly, 10 to 15 knots, tending south to southeasterly during the morning. Seas below 1 meter, swell north to northeasterly below 1 meter. Now for the tides, we have a low tide. The next high tide will be at 9 minutes past 11. That will be at 2.92 meters. And the low tide at 5 p.m. at 0.96 meters, and the high tonight at 23 minutes past 11, that will be at 3.45 meters. Well, the time is 8 minutes past nine. We've got the crew out at the Gem Fest at the Star of the Sea School, and I'm going to cross over to the outside broadcast now.
10: Thank you for that, Anne. And yes, we are live and local out here at the Gem Fest at the Star of the Sea School at 33 Hughes Road in Torquay. Good morning, Mike.
11: Good morning, Paul. Yeah. I was wondering what's going on there.
10: Oh, yeah, that's all right.
11: It was a bit of a change there because usually Lindsay reads the weather. No, it was Anne. It's like, what happened to Lindsay?
10: No, we should thank Lindsay, yeah, though, for his show. And of course, for all those Slim Dusty songs that he's played, I really appreciate it, Lindsay. So thanks very much for that. We look forward to hearing more of Slim and Lindsay. Next Saturday. Yeah. But for us, let's get some music on the road, eh? What do you reckon, Mike?
11: Yeah, we're going to have a little bit of First Class.
10: Yeah.
11: With Beach.
10: Beach, baby.

Oh, there you go. A little bit of an oldie there with First Class with Beach Baby. Come along to this beautiful little setup they got down here for the Jenner and Mineral Club. And another one of our presenters here is Andrew. He's the MC for the Gem and Mineral Club. So there's going to be a few of the radio staff appearing on scene down here. And, of course, Paul's roaming around as normal. But let's go back to a bit of Brian Cadd with the Bootleg Family, Your Mama Don't Dance. And I'll follow that with Dragon, Are You Old Enough?

0: Oh, yes, the great sound of Dragon there, and Are You Old Enough? Well, someone I think who is old enough is Russ. Hello, Russ.
1: Hi, good morning. How are you?
0: Well, thank you. And Russ is one of the committee members here for the Harvey Bay Gem and Mineral Club, and you're the man to go to with any questions and telling us all about today.
1: Well, it depends on what type of answers you want.
0: Well, whatever ones you want to give us, mate.
1: Okay, today is our the Harvey Bay Gem Mineral Club annual Gem Fest. We have it once a year. It's the only one held on the Fraser Coast, and we attract something like a minimum of 23 traders, all quality traders. Mm-hmm. Have a variety of items, jewellery, fossils, crystals, you name it. It's just about here.
0: Right. It's a good turnout, isn't it?
1: It's only just starting now, but yes, it's a good crowd coming through, and we hope to have a lot more people through today.
0: Yeah, and there's not just that. What have we got happening outside there as well? There's something for the kids, isn't there?
1: For the kids, we have a kids' corner. Those under 12 who come in with an adult, they get to pick a treasure bag from the treasure chest, which has a nice selection of little stones in it for them.
0: Is it just for people who are under 12?
1: Yeah, you miss out.
0: Oh, okay. What if I walked on my knees? Would I get through, you reckon?
1: I don't think that would work
0: no,
1: either.
0: No, bugger. Okay. Yeah, so, and of course, coffee, and I can smell burgers or sausages out there as well.
1: We have the barbecue going, tea, coffee, sandwiches, scones are coming in later.
0: Yeah.
1: So plenty for you to eat.
0: Yeah, and plenty for you to see and do and talk to all the traders and the people that put everything together. It's I really like the lighting, actually, that they've got over the tables here. That looks really nice, doesn't it?
1: Some of the traders really go overboard with their lighting, but it's good because it actually highlights what they're selling. It gives the item a sparkle.
0: Yeah.
1: And the other thing about the traders here is you can stop and you can talk to them, and they'll explain everything to you.
0: Yeah.
1: But they are very, very good.
0: It is an amazing profession or even a hobby that you get involved into. I know Andrew, one of our presenters, our MC today here as well, since he's been involved with the Gem and Mineral Club, he's just gotten straight into it, preparing all these, got these rings and things and everything else, and so it's amazing.
1: We encourage people to come down to our club and have a look around and see what we do.
0: Yeah.
1: We've been established in Harvey Bay since, I think it's about 1966. So we're probably the oldest hobby club in Harvey Bay.
0: Mm.
1: When people see what we do, they are absolutely amazed. We do run classes, so we can teach them a majority of items they want to do with. And it's something that the whole family can get actually involved in, especially the younger people.
0: Yeah, that's fantastic. Well, mate, we'll try and catch up again later on as the show goes on.
1: Over here.
0: But we'll get back to some more music because coming up next, we have Lou Bega and a little bit of Number 5 from Mumbo.
2: Ladies and gentlemen, this is Mumbo Number 5.

0: Oh, you can't go wrong with Bitter Eric Clapton.
1: He shot the sheriff.
0: Yeah, I know.
1: But he didn't shoot the deputy. You know that, don't you?
0: Yeah, I know
1: that. He was okay on that one, yeah. Yeah, and as you can hear, we're 107.5. We are live and local out here at the Star of the Sea School with the Gem Fest. And it's ending up being a really nice day outside, Mike, isn't
0: it? It's perfect outside. They're nice and sunny. The cars are all shining out there and all the people are starting to walk up the path.
1: Yeah.
0: Now the room's starting to fill up a lot more and there's a lot of beautiful stuff out there.
1: Yeah, to have a look at. Yeah, for yeah, I did. It certainly is. You went for a bit of a walk, did you?
0: Yeah, I had to get a coffee.
1: Okay.
0: I wanted to stay awake.
1: Yeah. But no, it's a beautiful day, so come out and enjoy it. Come on down. Say hello to us. We are here live and local right up until 12 o'clock. But the Gem Fest itself is going on for much later, and I think they're on tomorrow as well.
0: Yeah, that's right.
1: So come on down. Have a look at the stuff. Have a great look around.
0: There's another one of our presenters.
1: Margie's just walked in. So we'll say hello to her shortly. But for that, how about we get back to some warm music? What's coming up next, Mike?
0: Oh, you want to go Barry Blue, Dancing on a Saturday Night?
1: Let's do that.
0: Why not?
1: Yeah.
0: Because we can.
1: We can.

0: Bay City Rollers there on Saturday night. And next to me here, I've got one of our very own great presenters, Mr. Andrew Kay. Good morning,
1: Hello,
0: Andrew.
1: Good morning, good morning.
0: And you're here as the MC for today?
1: Yeah, that's it.
0: You're moonlighting then,
1: I'm moonlighting, yeah. I'm MCing the Harvey Bay Gym and Mineral Club show.
0: Yeah, and you're doing a great job.
1: Well, thank you.
0: The first thing you said to people this morning, I remember, is there's a fire, get out that way.
1: If there's a fire, try to keep up.
0: But no, it's not a bad turnout so far.
1: It's great.
0: It's a beautiful day, a little bit crisp still outside, I think.
1: Yeah, but a little bit fresh, but if you can get into the sun, it's lovely.
0: Yeah.
1: And, you know, the stall holders are doing a very good trade at the moment.
0: Yeah, and we've got a great auction happening at 1:30 today, haven't we?
1: There is an auction, yeah. Every trader has donated something that will go towards the Harvey Bay Gym and Mineral Club. So mm-hmm. The auction starts at 1:30 and registration is from 11.
0: Okay. All right. And what else is happening today out here?
1: There's loads of things happening. There's a kids' corner. There's a Stake Your Claim, which is effectively a board game but quite large, where you can stake your claim and then they will sometime through the day they'll pick a number.
0: Yeah.
1: The latitude and the longitude, if you like, and if you're closest to it, you win a great prize.
0: Oh, is that right?
1: Yeah. That's a great idea.
0: That sounds really interesting, yeah.
1: And there's Kids Corner, so you can do some fossicking.
0: Yeah.
1: There's all sorts of stuff out there for kids.
0: I tried to get into the Kids Corner. Yeah, I wanted to get the bag, but they wouldn't let me, you know.
1: Yeah, and that's a good thing, too.
0: They said there was an age limit, and I was just a little bit over it.
1: Yeah, I don't think it's got anything to do with age there, Paul.
0: Oh, the truth is out again, is it? they don't want to give me any sharp implements, is what it is.
1: That's right. I've seen you running with scissors.
0: No, but it's a lot of fun out here today. You're going to have a lot of fun and tomorrow as well.
1: Yes.
0: Yeah.
1: So we're training until 4 o'clock today and 9 till 3 tomorrow. Mm. So yeah, bring the family. It's a beautiful day. The people are starting to come in through the doors. You can see a line of people coming up the
0: driveway. Through there.
1: So
0: yeah,
1: it'll be a great day.
0: So we are of course at the Star of the Sea School in Hughes Road in Torquay.
1: Yes, that's
0: so easy to get to. Lots of parking.
1: Loads of parking.
0: A beautiful day. Nice green soccer field out there, and we're inside the hall. I think you'd call it the main hall.
1: Yeah, it looks like the main auditorium. Yeah. Yeah.
0: Yep.
1: And, you know, if you're hungry, the canteen's pumping now. So there's burgers and bacon and egg rolls, coffee, tea.
0: Yeah.
1: The whole nine yards.
0: All the good stuff.
1: That's it.
0: All the good stuff. Well, Andrew, thanks for coming up and keeping us all informed.
1: My pleasure.
0: And we'll let you get out there and keep emceeing.
1: I will emcee till I stop.
0: Okay. And coming up next, we've got a little bit of Hall & Oates with Rich Girl.

0: Yeah, there's a bit of sailor with a glass of champagne.
1: Yeah, hello, sailor.
0: Yeah. Oh, you got the champagne, have you? Don't be cheeky. There's another song coming up. I can do it for you.
1: Oh, no, no, no.
0: Oh, yes.
1: But it is a great song, Sailor, there with a glass of champagne. Great thing to have on a Saturday morning after a big Friday night.
0: With orange juice?
1: With orange juice, yes.
0: Oh, I can't go wrong with that.
1: Yeah, so that was, of course, we're talking to Andrew there from as our MC. And, of course, is one of our great presenters as well on Fraser Coast FM 107.5.
0: Oh, that's right. His new show on a Thursday.
1: Yeah, he changes shirts on a Thursday and he puts a different one on today. So great stuff. And Mr. David Hughes has just arrived
0: as
1: well.
0: He's just turned up.
1: You know, and he's going to get a drink.
0: Oh, well.
1: Okay. It is that time. It's a bit early for a drink.
2: Do you want a coffee?
1: No, it's all right. It's okay.
0: Why don't we could have got him to go to coffee. We could have sat here and relaxed.
1: We could have, but we're having a great time out here. So come on out and join us here at the Star of the Sea School in Hughes Road in Torquay for the Gem Fest. A lot of people around, a lot of stalls, a lot of great things to see.
0: A lot of people still walking up by those goalposts there. You see them walking up the driveway.
1: Yeah, I can see that. Yeah, great.
0: A lot of people can't park inside, so there's only parking outside the school.
1: Well, we had Sailor on there before with a glass of champagne. How about another great song next, Mike, which is what?
0: Why don't we do the Bee Gees, Staying Alive?
1: You reckon?
0: Yeah, well, I could play one for you. Yeah, Kylie Minogue, Better the Devil You Know.
1: Yeah, well, that's that'll
0: I'll do the two together.
1: To me all together. Yeah, thanks, mate. Let's do it.
0: You're quite welcome.

0: Oh, a little bit of the Bee Gees, Staying Alive. Well, we are staying alive, aren't we, Paul?
1: We're going very well this morning, Mike.
0: And our two new takeover personnel sitting around, they're having their coffee, keeping themselves awake.
1: They're very impatient. They want to get on this morning, I can tell, because they're so excited. Look at those faces. What can you say? Just look. No, better not say what we're
0: going to say.
1: We can't say that. But no, David and Margie will be on straight after 10 o'clock. So our last song for this hour is
0: Nick Lowe, I Knew the Bride.
1: Did you?
0: We all did, didn't we?
1: Well,
0: she used to rock and roll.
1: Oh, well, then there's a different time I Knew the Bride.
0: Yeah, that's right.
1: That's right. Let's have a little bit of Nick here.
0: And David and Margie will be up after this song. Take it easy.